0: Of sunshine and a high of 20 degrees. Get your latest forecast at your fingertips. 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
6: Expect cloudy skies this evening with a 60% chance of showers and northwest winds around 30, gusting up to 50, and an overnight temperature will dip down to around 8 degrees. Saturday will feel similar with a 60% chance of showers. Those northwest winds will stick around, gusting up to 50 at times, and with a daytime high of 14 and a moderate UV index of 3. Sunday is shaping up to be a beauty with plenty of sunshine and a high of 20 degrees. Get your latest forecast at your fingertips. 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I'm Tristan Sokolowski.

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4: Expect cloudy skies this evening with a 60% chance of showers and northwest winds around 30, gusting up to 50, and an overnight temperature will dip down to around 8 degrees. Saturday will feel similar with a 60% chance of showers. Those northwest winds will stick around, gusting up to 50 at times, and with a daytime high of 14 and a moderate UV index of 3. Sunday is shaping up to be a beauty with plenty of sunshine and a high of 20 degrees. Get your latest forecast at your fingertips. 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
1: Tonight will be cloudy with a 60% chance of showers and a low of 8 degrees. I'm Tristan Sokolowski. Family Blizzard Day is happening Sunday from noon until 4 at Dairy Queen in Portage La Prairie, all in support of the Children's Hospital Foundation. There will be free blizzards for kids ages 14 and under, plus bouncy castles, games, face painting, and more. Organizer Peter Bracken says community sponsors have helped make the day possible.
2: And just with the sponsors that are helping out, Stride is one of the platinum sponsors, and they're also doing dilly bars. So Friday, I'm calling them right out, so they better be doing it now. They're doing dilly bars between Remax and Dairy Queen. We're doing the blizzards for all the kids under 14. So if y'all like ice cream, you better make your way down there and get some ice cream.
1: Organizers are hoping to raise $25,000 through the event, which was created through a partnership involving Dairy Queen, Remax, Valley View, Realty, and community sponsors. Residents are encouraged to stop by, enjoy the festivities, and help support children's health care across Manitoba. Stonewall Mayor Sandra Smith says the town declared a state of local emergency following recommendations from emergency officials after unprecedented rainfall overwhelmed parts of the community Tuesday night into early Wednesday morning. She says the declaration helps both the municipality and residents access potential financial support.
3: Yesterday afternoon, our council issued a state of local emergency in light of the unprecedented rainfall that we received. We did so recommendations made by our municipal emergency coordinator and through consultation with our provincial EMO. We have suffered some infrastructure damage to our municipality, just in Quarry Park, some flooding. We're not sure what the extent of it is going to be, so this is something that we put in place so that we are able to move forward with any sort of reimbursement from the province.
1: Premier Wab Kanew has since announced provincial disaster financial assistance will be available for eligible flood-related losses. The rural municipality of Rockwood is urging residents to take extra caution as overland flooding continues to impact roads and drainage systems. With a state of local emergency still in effect, officials are warning conditions can change quickly and are reinforcing safety messages for drivers and property owners. Reeve West Taplin is reminding residents to follow all emergency guidance.
4: Please do not drive through flooded roads or bypass barricades. These measures are in place for your safety and to save damage to the infrastructure. We also remind residents who are pumping water to direct it into appropriate drainage areas, such as ditches where possible, and not into the sewer system.
1: The RM says those measures are in place to protect both people and municipal systems as crews continue to respond. Canada Post's plan to replace door-to-door mail delivery with community mailboxes will affect about 4,500 houses in Portage la Prairie starting in 2027. Mayor Sherilyn Knox says the city expected the change, but she's concerned about what it could mean for local jobs.
5: These are excellent jobs for people in our community, and if there is any loss of employment, then that is absolutely a concern for us in Portage la Prairie. So we will be working and investigating more on this so that we know exactly what is going on in the coming months and the time ahead.
1: Canada Post says it will work with the city to find locations for community mailboxes. The transition is part of a national plan that will see hundreds of thousands of addresses converted across Canada next year. Access local news anytime, anywhere. 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Saturday will feel similar with a 60% chance of showers. Those northwest winds will stick around, gusting up to 50 at times, and with a daytime high of 14 and a moderate UV index of 3. Sunday is shaping up to be a beauty with plenty of sunshine and a high of 20 degrees. Get your latest forecast at your fingertips. 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I'm Tristan Sokolowski.
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Well, she said she would, so I said I do. But I'd have said I wouldn't if I'd have just knew how saying I do was gonna screw up all of my life. Well, the first few years weren't all that bad. I'll never forget the good times we had, cause I'm reminded every month when I send her the child support. Well, it wasn't too long till the lust all died, and I'll admit I wasn't too surprised. The day I come home, found my suitcase sitting out on the porch.

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See? Well, then they start talking about child support, alimony, and the cost of the court. Didn't take me long to figure out how far in the toilet I was. I'm telling you, they have made a mistake, cause it adds up to more than this cowboy makes. Besides, everything I ever had worth taking, they've already took. While she's living like a queen on alimony, I'm working two shifts.

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3: Expect cloudy skies this evening with a 60% chance of showers and northwest winds around 30, gusting up to 50, and an overnight temperature will dip down to around 8 degrees. Saturday will feel similar with a 60% chance of showers. Those northwest winds will stick around, gusting up to 50 at times, and with a daytime high of 14 and a moderate UV index of 3. Sunday is shaping up to be a beauty with plenty of sunshine and a high of 20 degrees. Get your latest forecast at your fingertips. 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I'm Tristan Sokolowski.

A warm welcome to our program, Prophecy for Today, where we study biblical prophecy and its application to our daily life. It's a wonderful day to worship God. I'm William Steves. Let's pray. Dear Heavenly Father, what a privilege we hold to come before the throne of grace. It's not by works of righteousness that we have done, but only by your mercy and grace have we been given access to your holy throne room. I pray we would never take such a wondrous gift for granted, and it's in the name of our Savior we pray. Amen.

Maranatha, friends, the Lord is coming. Acts 5:17-20. Then the high priest rose up, and all they that were with him, which is the sect of the Sadducees, and were filled with indignation, and laid their hands on the apostles, and put them in the common prison. But the angel of the Lord by night opened the prison doors, and brought them forth, and said, Go, stand and speak in the temple to the people all the words of this life. In this reminder of the importance of faithfully proclaiming the word of God, the apostles are in prison. They have been brought to such a place because of their faithful proclamation of God's truth. But God, in his grace, does not leave them there. He sends an angel, rather, to exhort them and give them the reason for their faithful witnessing. The angel says that the gospel message is the words of this life. We who bear the gospel literally carry with us in our hearts and on our tongues the words of eternal life. By its proclamation, we can offer life to the lifeless, hope to the hopeless, joy to the joyless. We have a wonderful privilege of an eternally glorious message. Let's be faithful to proclaim that wonderful truth today. In today's letter, our listener writes, I really enjoy your Gospel Standard magazine. I appreciate that I can also use it as a tract. It's thrilling to hear that our publication is not just a blessing to you, but also to others that you have shared it with. I trust our God will continue to use it for his glory. You are listening to Prophecy for Today. I'm William Steves. The June edition of the Gospel Standard is available upon request. Here at the People's Gospel Hour, we are always blessed to hear from you. 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
1: Shall we pray? Father, we bow before Thee today in the name of our Lord Jesus. I pray today for those who are not well, those mourning the loss of loved ones, those who are aged, those who are lonely. I pray today for those in prisons and correctional institutions. I pray today for those in homes, and especially homes and marriages, where there needs to be a reconciliation and a new love relationship. Father, save that marriage. Save that family. Draw them to Thyself and each other. Now, Father, I thank Thee, and I just pray today that Thou wilt bless this ministry in a new, fresh way. For Jesus' sake, amen. Matthew 13:44. Again, the kingdom of heaven is like unto treasure hid in a field, the which, when a man hath found, he hideth, and for joy thereof goeth and selleth all that he hath, and buyeth that field. The seven parables of the kingdom, Matthew 13, called the mysteries of the kingdom of heaven, are a description of the course of this present age, beginning with the death and resurrection of Jesus until His coming again. It relates for us the history of professing Christendom while the ascended Lord is in heaven preparing a place for us. During this age, the nation of Israel is set aside, scattered among the nations of the world. The prophets had predicted that when Jesus came the first time, He would be rejected of His own, and as a result, the nation would be judged, the kingdom postponed until He comes back. Of course, the kingdom is not postponed as far as God's plan was concerned, but postponed in the minds of men, for the prophets and disciples expected Christ to set up the kingdom when He came the first time 1900 years ago, because this present church age was still a mystery, and it was hidden. It was all in God's plan, but for some reason it was not before revealed. Now this is also the meaning of the hidden treasure in the field. It too was something about which little or nothing was known. But now Jesus, in telling His disciples what would happen after His rejection, tells them of a treasure hid in a field and purchased with the field by the glad finder. Now, before identifying this man, the field and the treasure, we mention the commonly accepted interpretation. We are told that the treasure is Jesus Christ, or salvation. The buyer of the field is the sinner. Now, this is contrary to the entire revelation of God's plan of salvation. Jesus tells us the field is the world. Matthew 13:38. The sinner does not seek the treasure of salvation, neither does he buy the world, but rather forsakes the world to win Christ. Moreover, the sinner has nothing with which to buy the field, for salvation is free. Salvation is not for sale. Christ cannot be bought, neither is he hidden in the field of the world, nor having found Christ does one hide him again. The interpretation that the buyer is the sinner, the treasure is salvation to be obtained by purchasing the field, breaks down at every point. The Lord Jesus is the buyer of the treasure and the field. He alone has the price of redeeming that which was lost. The nation of Israel, God's covenant chosen nation, is the treasure hid in the field. At the very outset of the nation's history, after their deliverance from Egypt, Jehovah declared that Israel was to be unto Him a peculiar treasure above all people. Exodus 19:5. In Psalm 135:4, David sings, "For the Lord hath chosen Jacob unto Himself, and Israel for His peculiar treasure." The divine merchantman, the Lord, in order to obtain the field, hides the treasure, so that in the end both the field and the treasure may become His own. The scriptures are clear that the Lord set aside Israel, His treasure, in order that by the crucifixion of their Messiah, he might become the Savior of the world. While the nation is in exile, the Lord is offering his salvation to the world. This redemption, by which men are to be saved and Israel redeemed, cost the Savior his own life and blood. It cost his all, but he purchased it at the awful cost of his own blood. The treasure is hid in the field until the field is purchased. Israel is to be set aside until the fullness of the Gentiles become in. Paul calls this a mystery and says, Romans 11:25-26, "For I would not, brethren, that ye should be ignorant of this mystery, lest ye should be wise in your own conceits, that blindness in part has happened to Israel until the fullness of the Gentiles become in. And so all Israel shall be saved. As it is written, there shall come out of Zion the Deliverer, and shall turn away ungodliness from Jacob." The temporary hiding of the treasure was God's way of making salvation possible to all. Listen again. Paul speaks in Romans 11:28, "As concerning the gospel, they are enemies for your sakes. But as touching the election, they are beloved for the Father's sake." Verse 30, "For as ye Gentiles in time past have not believed God, yet have now obtained mercy through Israel's unbelief, even so have these Israelites also now not believed, that through your mercy they also may obtain mercy. For God hath concluded them all in unbelief, that he might have mercy upon all." Now, friends, this is exactly God's plan for this age, and this is exactly what our Lord is doing. And we ought to be so thankful that now salvation is offered to all on the basis of the precious blood of Christ. Be very careful of those who tell us that the blood means death, and that blood itself has no atoning power. What can wash away my sins? Nothing but the blood of Jesus. The blood of Jesus, God's Son, cleanses us from all sin. And if you're not saved today, I invite you to come. The best you know how as a sinner, and believe that Jesus died in your stead, and by faith receive him now into your heart. We'd love to hear from you. 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Our United States address, the People's Gospel Hour, Box 55862, Boston, Massachusetts, 02205. 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
4: Expect cloudy skies this evening with a 60% chance of showers and northwest winds around 30, gusting up to 50, and an overnight temperature will dip down to around 8 degrees. Saturday will feel similar with a 60% chance of showers. Those northwest winds will stick around, gusting up to 50 at times, and with a daytime high of 14 and a moderate UV index of 3. Sunday is shaping up to be a beauty with plenty of sunshine and a high of 20 degrees. Get your latest forecast at your fingertips. 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I'm Tristan Sokolowski.

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1: Expect cloudy skies this evening with a 60% chance of showers and northwest winds around 30, gusting up to 50, and an overnight temperature will dip down to around 8 degrees. Saturday will feel similar with a 60% chance of showers. Those northwest winds will stick around, gusting up to 50 at times, and with a daytime high of 14 and a moderate UV index of 3. Sunday is shaping up to be a beauty with plenty of sunshine and a high of 20 degrees. Get your latest forecast at your fingertips. 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I'm Tristan Sokolowski.

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1: Expect cloudy skies this evening with a 60% chance of showers and northwest winds around 30, gusting up to 50, and an overnight temperature will dip down to around 8 degrees. Saturday will feel similar with a 60% chance of showers. Those northwest winds will stick around, gusting up to 50 at times, and with a daytime high of 14 and a moderate UV index of 3. Sunday is shaping up to be a beauty with plenty of sunshine and a high of 20 degrees. Get your latest forecast at your fingertips. 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I'm Tristan Sokolowski.

0: Good morning, students. I'm your new principal, Ryan Simpson from the radio.
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7: Expect cloudy skies this evening with a 60% chance of showers and northwest winds around 30, gusting up to 50, and an overnight temperature will dip down to around 8 degrees. Saturday will feel similar with a 60% chance of showers. Those northwest winds will stick around, gusting up to 50 at times, and with a daytime high of 14 and a moderate UV index of 3. Sunday is shaping up to be a beauty with plenty of sunshine and a high of 20 degrees. Get your latest forecast at your fingertips. 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I'm Tristan Sokolowski.

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1: Expect cloudy skies this evening with a 60% chance of showers and northwest winds around 30, gusting up to 50, and an overnight temperature will dip down to around 8 degrees. Saturday will feel similar with a 60% chance of showers. Those northwest winds will stick around, gusting up to 50 at times, and with a daytime high of 14 and a moderate UV index of 3. Sunday is shaping up to be a beauty with plenty of sunshine and a high of 20 degrees. Get your latest forecast at your fingertips. 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I'm Tristan Sokolowski.

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7: Expect cloudy skies this evening with a 60% chance of showers and northwest winds around 30, gusting up to 50, and an overnight temperature will dip down to around 8 degrees. Saturday will feel similar with a 60% chance of showers. Those northwest winds will stick around, gusting up to 50 at times, and with a daytime high of 14 and a moderate UV index of 3. Sunday is shaping up to be a beauty with plenty of sunshine and a high of 20 degrees. Get your latest forecast at your fingertips. 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I'm Tristan Sokolowski.

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3: Expect cloudy skies this evening with a 60% chance of showers and northwest winds around 30, gusting up to 50, and an overnight temperature will dip down to around 8 degrees. Saturday will feel similar with a 60% chance of showers. Those northwest winds will stick around, gusting up to 50 at times, and with a daytime high of 14 and a moderate UV index of 3. Sunday is shaping up to be a beauty with plenty of sunshine and a high of 20 degrees. Get your latest forecast at your fingertips. 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
1: Expect cloudy skies this evening with a 60% chance of showers and northwest winds around 30, gusting up to 50, and an overnight temperature will dip down to around 8 degrees. Saturday will feel similar with a 60% chance of showers. Those northwest winds will stick around, gusting up to 50 at times, and with a daytime high of 14 and a moderate UV index of 3. Sunday is shaping up to be a beauty with plenty of sunshine and a high of 20 degrees. Get your latest forecast at your fingertips. 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I'm Tristan Sokolowski.

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3: Expect cloudy skies this evening with a 60% chance of showers and northwest winds around 30, gusting up to 50, and an overnight temperature will dip down to around 8 degrees. Saturday will feel similar with a 60% chance of showers. Those northwest winds will stick around, gusting up to 50 at times, and with a daytime high of 14 and a moderate UV index of 3. Sunday is shaping up to be a beauty with plenty of sunshine and a high of 20 degrees. Get your latest forecast at your fingertips. 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
1: Expect cloudy skies this evening with a 60% chance of showers and northwest winds around 30, gusting up to 50, and an overnight temperature will dip down to around 8 degrees. Saturday will feel similar with a 60% chance of showers. Those northwest winds will stick around, gusting up to 50 at times, and with a daytime high of 14 and a moderate UV index of 3. Sunday is shaping up to be a beauty with plenty of sunshine and a high of 20 degrees. Get your latest forecast at your fingertips. 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
1: It's a cool and breezy start to the day across the region. We got cloudy skies overhead, and there's a 60% chance of showers through much of the day, so you may want to keep a rain jacket close at hand if you're heading out. Northwest winds will be making their presence known as well, blowing at 30, gusting up to 50, which will add a bit of a chill to the air, and temperatures will climb to around 14 degrees this afternoon, making it a cooler day for mid-June, and the UV index will sit at a moderate of 3. Conditions may improve overnight as skies clear out and the wind ease, with the temperature dropping to a low of 7 degrees. And then for Sunday, sunshine returns with a beautiful high of 20 degrees. And Monday, we'll see a mix of sun and cloud and just a 30% chance of showers and a high reaching of 22 degrees. 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
2: It's a cool and breezy start to the day across the region. We got cloudy skies overhead, and there's a 60% chance of showers through much of the day, so you may want to keep a rain jacket close at hand if you're heading out. Northwest winds will be making their presence known as well, blowing at 30, gusting up to 50, which will add a bit of a chill to the air, and temperatures will climb to around 14 degrees this afternoon, making it a cooler day for mid-June, and the UV index will sit at a moderate of 3. Conditions may improve overnight as skies clear out and the wind ease, with the temperature dropping to a low of 7 degrees. And then for Sunday, sunshine returns with a beautiful high of 20 degrees. And Monday, we'll see a mix of sun and cloud and just a 30% chance of showers and a high reaching of 22 degrees. Stay weather ready, stream us anytime, anywhere, download our Portage online app. I'm Tristan Sokolowski.

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The way you say I love you too is like rain on an old tin roof.

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1: It's a cool and breezy start to the day across the region. We got cloudy skies overhead, and there's a 60% chance of showers through much of the day, so you may want to keep a rain jacket close at hand if you're heading out. Northwest winds will be making their presence known as well, blowing at 30, gusting up to 50, which will add a bit of a chill to the air, and temperatures will climb to around 14 degrees this afternoon, making it a cooler day for mid-June, and the UV index will sit at a moderate of 3. Conditions may improve overnight as skies clear out and the wind ease, with the temperature dropping to a low of 7 degrees. And then for Sunday, sunshine returns with a beautiful high of 20 degrees. And Monday, we'll see a mix of sun and cloud and just a 30% chance of showers and a high reaching of 22 degrees. Stay weather ready, stream us anytime, anywhere, download our Portage online app. I'm Tristan Sokolowski.

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save gas and them foreign jobs. 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
1: It's a cool and breezy start to the day across the region. We got cloudy skies overhead, and there's a 60% chance of showers through much of the day, so you may want to keep a rain jacket close at hand if you're heading out. Northwest winds will be making their presence known as well, blowing at 30, gusting up to 50, which will add a bit of a chill to the air, and temperatures will climb to around 14 degrees this afternoon, making it a cooler day for mid-June, and the UV index will sit at a moderate of 3. Conditions may improve overnight as skies clear out and the wind ease, with the temperature dropping to a low of 7 degrees. And then for Sunday, sunshine returns with a beautiful high of 20 degrees. And Monday, we'll see a mix of sun and cloud and just a 30% chance of showers and a high reaching of 22 degrees. Stay weather ready, stream us anytime, anywhere, download our Portage online app. I'm Tristan Sokolowski.

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We get it. So are we. Gathering news and telling stories about our community. 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

0: you ever feel like you're the last one to know what's going on? 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
2: It's a cool and breezy start to the day across the region. We got cloudy skies overhead, and there's a 60% chance of showers through much of the day, so you may want to keep a rain jacket close at hand if you're heading out. Northwest winds will be making their presence known as well, blowing at 30, gusting up to 50, which will add a bit of a chill to the air, and temperatures will climb to around 14 degrees this afternoon, making it a cooler day for mid-June, and the UV index will sit at a moderate of 3. Conditions may improve overnight as skies clear out and the wind ease, with the temperature dropping to a low of 7 degrees. And then for Sunday, sunshine returns with a beautiful high of 20 degrees. And Monday, we'll see a mix of sun and cloud and just a 30% chance of showers and a high reaching of 22 degrees. Stay weather ready, stream us anytime, anywhere, download our Portage online app. I'm Tristan Sokolowski.

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3: It's a cool and breezy start to the day across the region. We got cloudy skies overhead, and there's a 60% chance of showers through much of the day, so you may want to keep a rain jacket close at hand if you're heading out. Northwest winds will be making their presence known as well, blowing at 30, gusting up to 50, which will add a bit of a chill to the air, and temperatures will climb to around 14 degrees this afternoon, making it a cooler day for mid-June, and the UV index will sit at a moderate of 3. Conditions may improve overnight as skies clear out and the wind ease, with the temperature dropping to a low of 7 degrees. And then for Sunday, sunshine returns with a beautiful high of 20 degrees. And Monday, we'll see a mix of sun and cloud and just a 30% chance of showers and a high reaching of 22 degrees. Stay weather ready, stream us anytime, anywhere, download our Portage online app. I'm Tristan Sokolowski.

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1: It's a cool and breezy start to the day across the region. We got cloudy skies overhead, and there's a 60% chance of showers through much of the day, so you may want to keep a rain jacket close at hand if you're heading out. Northwest winds will be making their presence known as well, blowing at 30, gusting up to 50, which will add a bit of a chill to the air, and temperatures will climb to around 14 degrees this afternoon, making it a cooler day for mid-June, and the UV index will sit at a moderate of 3. Conditions may improve overnight as skies clear out and the wind ease, with the temperature dropping to a low of 7 degrees. And then for Sunday, sunshine returns with a beautiful high of 20 degrees. And Monday, we'll see a mix of sun and cloud and just a 30% chance of showers and a high reaching of 22 degrees. 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

0: Good morning, students. I'm your new principal, Ryan Simpson from the radio.
1: 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What's going on?
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6: It's a cool and breezy start to the day across the region. We got cloudy skies overhead, and there's a 60% chance of showers through much of the day, so you may want to keep a rain jacket close at hand if you're heading out. Northwest winds will be making their presence known as well, blowing at 30, gusting up to 50, which will add a bit of a chill to the air, and temperatures will climb to around 14 degrees this afternoon, making it a cooler day for mid-June, and the UV index will sit at a moderate of 3. Conditions may improve overnight as skies clear out and the wind ease, with the temperature dropping to a low of 7 degrees. And then for Sunday, sunshine returns with a beautiful high of 20 degrees. And Monday, we'll see a mix of sun and cloud and just a 30% chance of showers and a high reaching of 22 degrees. Stay weather ready, stream us anytime, anywhere, download our Portage Online app. I'm Tristan Sokolowski.

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2: It's a cool and breezy start to the day across the region. We got cloudy skies overhead, and there's a 60% chance of showers through much of the day, so you may want to keep a rain jacket close at hand if you're heading out. Northwest winds will be making their presence known as well, blowing at 30, gusting up to 50, which will add a bit of a chill to the air, and temperatures will climb to around 14 degrees this afternoon, making it a cooler day for mid-June, and the UV index will sit at a moderate of 3. Conditions may improve overnight as skies clear out and the wind ease, with the temperature dropping to a low of 7 degrees. And then for Sunday, sunshine returns with a beautiful high of 20 degrees, and Monday we'll see a mix of sun and cloud and just a 30% chance of showers and a high reaching of 22 degrees. Stay weather ready, stream us anytime, anywhere, download our Portage Online app. I'm Tristan Sokolowski.

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1: It's a cool and breezy start to the day across the region. We got cloudy skies overhead, and there's a 60% chance of showers through much of the day, so you may want to keep a rain jacket close at hand if you're heading out. Northwest winds will be making their presence known as well, blowing at 30, gusting up to 50, which will add a bit of a chill to the air, and temperatures will climb to around 14 degrees this afternoon, making it a cooler day for mid-June, and the UV index will sit at a moderate of 3. Conditions may improve overnight as skies clear out and the wind ease, with the temperature dropping to a low of 7 degrees. And then for Sunday, sunshine returns with a beautiful high of 20 degrees. And Monday, we'll see a mix of sun and cloud and just a 30% chance of showers and a high reaching of 22 degrees. Stay weather ready, stream us anytime, anywhere, download our Portage online app. I'm Tristan Sokolowski.
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2: It's a cool and breezy start to the day across the region. We got cloudy skies overhead, and there's a 60% chance of showers through much of the day, so you may want to keep a rain jacket close at hand if you're heading out. Northwest winds will be making their presence known as well, blowing at 30, gusting up to 50, which will add a bit of a chill to the air, and temperatures will climb to around 14 degrees this afternoon, making it a cooler day for mid-June, and the UV index will sit at a moderate of 3. Conditions may improve overnight as skies clear out and the wind ease, with the temperature dropping to a low of 7 degrees. And then for Sunday, sunshine returns with a beautiful high of 20 degrees. And Monday, we'll see a mix of sun and cloud and just a 30% chance of showers and a high reaching of 22 degrees. Stay weather ready, stream us anytime, anywhere, download our Portage online app. I'm Tristan Sokolowski.

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0: Know a teacher at a local school who deserves a standing ovation?
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0: Let's celebrate that fact and nominate that epic educator for Classroom of the Month. 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
3: It's a cool and breezy start to the day across the region. We got cloudy skies overhead, and there's a 60% chance of showers through much of the day, so you may want to keep a rain jacket close at hand if you're heading out. Northwest winds will be making their presence known as well, blowing at 30, gusting up to 50, which will add a bit of a chill to the

The air and temperatures will climb to around 14 degrees this afternoon, making it a cooler day for mid-June, and the UV index will sit at a moderate of 3. Conditions may improve overnight as skies clear out and the wind ease, with the temperature dropping to a low of 7 degrees. And then for Sunday, sunshine returns with a beautiful high of 20 degrees, and Monday we'll see a mix of sun and cloud and just a 30% chance of showers and a high reaching of 22 degrees. Stay weather ready, stream us anytime, anywhere, download our Portage online app. I'm Tristan Sokolowski.

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1: It's a cool and breezy start to the day across the region. We got cloudy skies overhead, and there's a 60% chance of showers through much of the day, so you may want to keep a rain jacket close at hand if you're heading out. Northwest winds will be making their presence known as well, blowing at 30, gusting up to 50, which will add a bit of a chill to the air, and temperatures will climb to around 14 degrees this afternoon, making it a cooler day for mid-June, and the UV index will sit at a moderate of 3. Conditions may improve overnight as skies clear out and the wind ease, with the temperature dropping to a low of 7 degrees. And then for Sunday, sunshine returns with a beautiful high of 20 degrees. And Monday, we'll see a mix of sun and cloud and just a 30% chance of showers and a high reaching of 22 degrees. Stay weather ready, stream us anytime, anywhere, download our Portage online app. I'm Tristan Sokolowski.

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2: It's a cool and breezy start to the day across the region. We got cloudy skies overhead, and there's a 60% chance of showers through much of the day, so you may want to keep a rain jacket close at hand if you're heading out. Northwest winds will be making their presence known as well, blowing at 30, gusting up to 50, which will add a bit of a chill to the air, and temperatures will climb to around 14 degrees this afternoon, making it a cooler day for mid-June, and the UV index will sit at a moderate of 3. Conditions may improve overnight as skies clear out and the wind ease, with the temperature dropping to a low of 7 degrees. And then for Sunday, sunshine returns with a beautiful high of 20 degrees. And Monday, we'll see a mix of sun and cloud and just a 30% chance of showers and a high reaching of 22 degrees. Stay weather ready, stream us anytime, anywhere, download our Portage online app. I'm Tristan Sokolowski.

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Because, hey, it's called news, not olds. So come back 3, 4, 5 times a day and push play to listen to CFRY.

0: We know you're busy. You've got work, kids, hobbies, maybe a cat that thinks it's the boss. We get it. That's why we're busy too, gathering all the day's local news and stuffing it into one handy-dandy email just for you. 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
1: It's a cool and breezy start to the day across the region. We got cloudy skies overhead, and there's a 60% chance of showers through much of the day, so you may want to keep a rain jacket close at hand if you're heading out. Northwest winds will be making their presence known as well, blowing at 30, gusting up to 50, which will add a bit of a chill to the air, and temperatures will climb to around 14 degrees this afternoon, making it a cooler day for mid-June, and the UV index will sit at a moderate of 3. Conditions may improve overnight as skies clear out and the wind ease, with the temperature dropping to a low of 7 degrees. And then for Sunday, sunshine returns with a beautiful high of 20 degrees. And Monday, we'll see a mix of sun and cloud and just a 30% chance of showers and a high reaching of 22 degrees. Stay weather ready, stream us anytime, anywhere, download our Portage Online app. I'm Tristan Sokolowski.

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1: It's a cool and breezy start to the day across the region. We got cloudy skies overhead, and there's a 60% chance of showers through much of the day, so you may want to keep a rain jacket close at hand if you're heading out. Northwest winds will be making their presence known as well, blowing at 30, gusting up to 50, which will add a bit of a chill to the air, and temperatures will climb to around 14 degrees this afternoon, making it a cooler day for mid-June, and the UV index will sit at a moderate of 3. Conditions may improve overnight as skies clear out and the wind ease, with the temperature dropping to a low of 7 degrees. And then for Sunday, sunshine returns with a beautiful high of 20 degrees. And Monday, we'll see a mix of sun and cloud and just a 30% chance of showers and a high reaching of 22 degrees. Stay weather ready, stream us anytime, anywhere, download our Portage online app. I'm Tristan Sokolowski.

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4: It's a cool and breezy start to the day across the region. We got cloudy skies overhead, and there's a 60% chance of showers through much of the day, so you may want to keep a rain jacket close at hand if you're heading out. Northwest winds will be making their presence known as well, blowing at 30, gusting up to 50, which will add a bit of a chill to the air, and temperatures will climb to around 14 degrees this afternoon, making it a cooler day for mid-June, and the UV index will sit at a moderate of 3. Conditions may improve overnight as skies clear out and the wind ease, with the temperature dropping to a low of 7 degrees. And then for Sunday, sunshine returns with a beautiful high of 20 degrees. And Monday, we'll see a mix of sun and cloud and just a 30% chance of showers and a high reaching of 22 degrees. Stay weather ready, stream us anytime, anywhere, download our Portage Online app. I'm Tristan Sokolowski.

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1: It's a cool and breezy start to the day across the region. We got cloudy skies overhead, and there's a 60% chance of showers through much of the day, so you may want to keep a rain jacket close at hand if you're heading out. Northwest winds will be making their presence known as well, blowing at 30, gusting up to 50, which will add a bit of a chill to the air, and temperatures will climb to around 14 degrees this afternoon, making it a cooler day for mid-June, and the UV index will sit at a moderate of 3. Conditions may improve overnight as skies clear out and the wind ease, with the temperature dropping to a low of 7 degrees. And then for Sunday, sunshine returns with a beautiful high of 20 degrees. And Monday, we'll see a mix of sun and cloud and just a 30% chance of showers and a high reaching of 22 degrees. Stay weather ready, stream us anytime, anywhere, download our Portage Online app. I'm Tristan Sokolowski.

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1: Good morning, I'm Judy Peters. Scattered showers and windy today. Your forecast details are coming up. Manitoba farmers are dealing with flooded fields and delays after heavy rainfall this week. Reporter Corey Knute has more.
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3: Producers are kind of assessing the damage. In a lot of cases, you know, you can't access or get onto the field yet because of the moisture that's there. In the Northwest, you know, they were behind as far as seeding. So a lot of guys had slugged it out and got the crop in and then hit with the amount of water. Even the east side of Lake Manitoba, I'm thinking, you know, north of St. Eustache up to Stonewall, north of Winnipeg, they received excess amount of moistures, which, you know, the water is still laying on the field in a lot of cases.
2: Decisions on reseeding and field management are now depending on how fast conditions dry out. Farmers are also watching crop insurance deadlines closely as they navigate the days ahead. From the Portage Online Newsroom, I'm Corey Knute.
1: Balancing a music career, church leadership, family life, and ongoing studies might seem overwhelming, but Portage musician and pastor Jake Fretz says he's discovered a simple approach. Fretz, who serves at Prairie Alliance Church and recently completed an important step toward becoming a reverend with Alliance Canada, says he has learned that prioritizing people over tasks has changed both his personal and professional life. He says focusing on family, neighbors, and relationships first has actually created more time and space for creativity.
4: When I stop and I start to prioritize the people around me over top of the tasks that I want to get done, I find that I have the time to be able to do all the things that are actually important.
1: Fret says much of his songwriting inspiration now comes while spending time with his family. Family Blizzard Day is happening tomorrow from noon until 4 p.m. at Dairy Queen in Portage Prairie, and all in support of the Children's Hospital Foundation. There will be free blizzards for kids 14 and under, plus bouncy castles, games, face painting, and more. Organizer Peter Bracken says community sponsors have helped make the day possible.
5: And just with the sponsors that are helping out, Stride is one of the platinum sponsors, and they're also doing dilly bars. So I'm calling them right out, so they better be doing it now. They're doing dilly bars between Remax and Dairy Queen. We're doing the blizzards for all the kids under 14. So if you all like ice cream, you better make your way down there and get some ice cream.
1: Organizers are hoping to raise $25,000 through the event, which was created through a partnership involving Dairy Queen, Remax Valley View Realty, and community sponsors. Residents are encouraged to stop by, enjoy the festivities, and help support children's health care across Manitoba. You can find more details on these stories at Portage Online and in your inbox when you subscribe to the Daily News. Scattered showers today with a mix of sun and cloud, a gusting wind, and 16 degrees. Mainly clear tonight with a low of 8. Tomorrow it'll be mainly sunny and windy with a high of 22. On Monday and Tuesday, sunshine, highs of 24. Current weather conditions and the 7-day forecast can be found anytime on the Napa Auto Parts Portage Prairie weather page. That's on your Portage Online app. I'm Judy Peters.

0: The Streets of Baltimore from Bobby Bear. It's right here on your Saturday morning as you listen to CFRY 920 AM. Well, good morning, everybody. I'm Chris Kitchen here with you. It's Saturday morning and time to take a look at our PharmaSave events calendar to help you plan your day out just right. When things start off at 10 a.m. this morning with the Farmers Market at the PCI parking lot. And 10:30, it's Wiggles and Giggles with Mr. Jeff at the Portage Regional Library. That's followed by Stay and Play at 11. And then at noon at the library, Knit and Needle with fellow enthusiasts. At 5 o'clock tonight, Gladstone Legion number 110 will be having their Saturday Meet Draw and Chase the Ace. And finally, what would a Saturday be without karaoke at the Portage Legion? Things kick off there at 8 o'clock.
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0: on CFRY Real Country Radio. I'm Chris Kitchen here with you on this Saturday morning. If you love treasure hunting, you love bargains, and you love community garage sales, well, that's it. 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
5: Scattered showers today with a mix of sun and cloud, a gusting wind, and 16 degrees. Mainly clear tonight with a low of 8. Tomorrow it'll be mainly sunny and windy with a high of 22. On Monday and Tuesday, sunshine, highs of 24. Current weather conditions and the 7-day forecast can be found anytime on the Napa Auto Parts Portage of Prairie weather page. That's on your Portage Online app. I'm Judy Peters.

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1: Good morning. I'm Judy Peters. Scattered showers and windy today. Your forecast details are coming up. Manitoba farmers are dealing with flooded fields and delays after heavy rainfall this week. Reporter Corey Knute has more.
2: 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Keystone Agricultural Producers President Jill Verwey gives us an update.
3: Producers are kind of assessing the damage. In a lot of cases, you know, you can't access or get onto the field yet because of the moisture that's there. In the Northwest, you know, they were behind as far as seeding. So a lot of guys had slugged it out and got the crop in and then hit with the amount of water. Even the east side of Lake Manitoba, I'm thinking, you know, north of St. Eustache up to Stonewall, north of Winnipeg, they received excess amount of moistures, which, you know, the water is still laying on the field in a lot of cases.
2: Decisions on reseeding and field management are now depending on how fast conditions dry out. Farmers are also watching crop insurance deadlines closely as they navigate the days ahead. From the Portage Online Newsroom, I'm Corey Knute.
1: Balancing a music career, church leadership, family life, and ongoing studies might seem overwhelming, but Portage musician and pastor Jake Fretz says he's discovered a simple approach. Fretz, who serves at Prairie Alliance Church and recently completed an important step toward becoming a reverend with Alliance Canada, says he has learned that prioritizing people over tasks has changed both his personal and professional life. He says focusing on family, neighbors, and relationships first has actually created more time and space for creativity.
4: When I stop and I start to prioritize the people around me over top of the tasks that I want to get done, I find that I have the time to be able to do all the things that are actually important.
1: Fretz says much of his songwriting inspiration now comes while spending time with his family. Family Blizzard Day is happening tomorrow from noon until 4 p.m. at Dairy Queen in Portage Prairie, and all in support of the Children's Hospital Foundation. There will be free blizzards for kids 14 and under, plus bouncy castles, games, face painting, and more. Organizer Peter Bracken says community sponsors have helped make the day possible.
5: And just with the sponsors that are helping out, Stride is one of the platinum sponsors, and they're also doing dilly bars. So I'm calling them right out, so they better be doing it now. They're doing dilly bars between Remax and Dairy Queen. We're doing the blizzards for all the kids under 14. So if you all like ice cream, you better make your way down there and get some ice cream.
1: Organizers are hoping to raise $25,000 through the event, which was created through a partnership involving Dairy Queen, Remax Valley View Realty, and community sponsors. Residents are encouraged to stop by, enjoy the festivities, and help support children's health care across Manitoba. You can find more details on these stories at Portage Online and in your inbox when you subscribe to the Daily News.

0: Honky Tonk Heart here on this Saturday morning. I'm Chris Kitchen with you, and you've tuned in to CFRY, Real Country Radio. Well, taking a look at weather history, I've been doing a lot of that this week, particularly after the storms we've got at the beginning of the week. And on June the 13th, in the past decades, the highest temperature we saw this day was 36 in 1979. We're not even going to be close to that today as we look at much cooler temperatures. The lowest temp we saw it was zero in 1969, part of a 3 or 4 day cold snap. We're definitely not going that low. And in 1981, almost an inch of rain fell here in the area. And again, compared to this week, that's nothing.
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5: Scattered showers today with a mix of sun and cloud, a gusting wind, and 16 degrees. Mainly clear tonight with a low of 8. Tomorrow it'll be mainly sunny and windy with a high of 22. On Monday and Tuesday, sunshine, highs of 24. Current weather conditions and the 7-day forecast can be found anytime on the Napa Auto Parts Portage of Prairie weather page. That's on your Portage online app. I'm Judy Peters.

0: High Valley and Single Man on CFRY, Real Country Radio. I'm Chris Kitchen with you this Saturday morning. We're in the 6 o'clock hour, and yeah, no, summer has officially arrived, when every weekend starts looking like a challenge. Do you go to the pancake breakfast, or the car show, the community barbecue, the fundraiser, the live music, or do you somehow convince yourself you can attend everything before lunch? The good news, there are plenty of options. The bad news is your calendar may be a lot busier this weekend. So if you're looking for something around Portage in the surrounding area, all you got to do is check out the Pharma Save events calendar at portageonline.com, because some of the best summer memories start with those famous words, "Well, we weren't planning on going there, but..."
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3: Good morning, I'm Judy Peters. Scattered showers and windy today. Your forecast details are coming up. Manitoba farmers are dealing with flooded fields and delays after heavy rainfall this week. Reporter Corey Canute has more.
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5: Producers are kind of assessing the damage. In a lot of cases, you know, you can't access or get onto the field yet because of the moisture that's there. In the Northwest, you know, they were behind as far as seeding. So a lot of guys had slugged it out and got the crop in and then hit with the amount of water. Even the east side of Lake Manitoba, I'm thinking, you know, north of St. Eustache up to Stonewall, north of Winnipeg, they received excess amount of moistures, which, you know, the water is still laying on the field in a lot of cases.
4: Decisions on reseeding and field management are now depending on how fast conditions dry out. Farmers are also watching crop insurance deadlines closely as they navigate the days ahead. From the Portage Online Newsroom, I'm Corey Canute.
3: Balancing a music career, church leadership, family life, and ongoing studies might seem overwhelming, but Portage musician and pastor Jake Fretz says he's discovered a simple approach. Fretz, who serves at Prairie Alliance Church and recently completed an important step toward becoming a reverend with Alliance Canada, says he has learned that prioritizing people over tasks has changed both his personal and professional life. He says focusing on family, neighbors, and relationships first has actually created more time and space for creativity.
6: When I stop and I start to prioritize the people around me over top of the tasks that I want to get done, I find that I have the time to be able to do all the things that are actually important.
3: Fret says much of his songwriting inspiration now comes while spending time with his family. Family Blizzard Day is happening tomorrow from noon until 4 p.m. at Dairy Queen in Portage Prairie, and all in support of the Children's Hospital Foundation. There will be free blizzards for kids 14 and under, plus bouncy castles, games, face painting, and more. Organizer Peter Bracken says community sponsors have helped make the day possible.
7: And just with the sponsors that are helping out, Stride is one of the platinum sponsors, and they're also doing dilly bars. So I'm calling them right out, so they better be doing it now. They're doing dilly bars between Remax and Dairy Queen. We're doing the blizzards for all the kids under 14. So if you all like ice cream, you better make your way down there and get some ice cream.
3: Organizers are hoping to raise $25,000 through the event, which was created through a partnership involving Dairy Queen, Remax Valley View Realty, and community sponsors. Residents are encouraged to stop by, enjoy the festivities, and help support children's health care across Manitoba. You can find more details on these stories at Portage Online and in your inbox when you subscribe to the Daily News.
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3: Scattered showers today with a mix of sun and cloud, a gusting wind, and 16 degrees. Mainly clear tonight with a low of 8. Tomorrow it'll be mainly sunny and windy with a high of 22. On Monday and Tuesday, sunshine, highs of 24. Current weather conditions and the 7-day forecast can be found anytime on the Napa Auto Parts Portage Prairie weather page. 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

That's Walking in the Sun from Glen Campbell. It's right here on CFRY, Real Country Radio. 7 o'clock hour, I'm Chris Kitchen here with you. And if you're dreaming about the summer getaway like I am, just saying, especially Monday mornings, that's when my dreams are the most vivid. Well, the ultimate summer road trip is back. We've got a brand new prize package, and it's only good till Monday because that's when we're drawing for the winner. You could win 4 tickets to see Alanis Morissette at the Calgary Stampede on July the 11th. And that includes a one-night stay at Carriage House Hotel. Ooh la la. A road trip ready tune-up from Mr. Lube Plus Tires and $500 for your gasoline. As I said, we draw on Monday, so only a couple days left to enter. Head over to portageonline.com, answer the daily road trip poll question, and you're entered to win. It's the ultimate summer road trip from Mr. Lube Plus Tires, and it's on portageonline.com.

0: They're threatened and invisible right here on Real Country Radio 920 AM. Well, pack the sunscreen, pack the hat, pack the kids, and head on off to the Red River Exhibition happening June 12th through the 21st. 10 days of rides, mini donuts, live entertainment, agricultural displays, and enough Midway food to completely ignore any healthy eating plans you had set up. Pretty much blow it all out just today. As I say, grab the family, round up some friends, and get ready to kick off your summer Manitoba style. It's the Red River Exhibition from June 12th to June 21st.
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9: Scattered showers today with a mix of sun and cloud, a gusting wind, and 16 degrees. Mainly clear tonight with a low of 8. Tomorrow it'll be mainly sunny and windy with a high of 22. On Monday and Tuesday, sunshine, highs of 24. Current weather conditions and the 7-day forecast can be found anytime on the Napa Auto Parts Portage of Prairie weather page. That's on your Portage online app. I'm Judy Peters.

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1: Good morning, I'm Judy Peters. Scattered showers and windy today. Your forecast details are coming up. Manitoba farmers are dealing with flooded fields and delays after heavy rainfall this week. Reporter Corey Canute has more.
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3: Producers are kind of assessing the damage. In a lot of cases, you know, you can't access or get onto the field yet because of the moisture that's there. In the Northwest, you know, they were behind as far as seeding. So a lot of guys had slugged it out and got the crop in and then hit with the amount of water. Even the east side of Lake Manitoba, I'm thinking, you know, north of St. Eustache up to Stonewall, north of Winnipeg, they received excess amount of moistures, which, you know, the water is still laying on the field in a lot of cases.
2: Decisions on reseeding and field management are now depending on how fast conditions dry out. Farmers are also watching crop insurance deadlines closely as they navigate the days ahead. From the Portage Online Newsroom, I'm Corey Canute.
1: Balancing a music career, church leadership, family life, and ongoing studies might seem overwhelming, but Portage musician and pastor Jake Fretz says he's discovered a simple approach. Fretz, who serves at Prairie Alliance Church and recently completed an important step toward becoming a reverend with Alliance Canada, says he has learned that prioritizing people over tasks has changed both his personal and professional life. He says focusing on family, neighbors, and relationships first has actually created more time and space for creativity.
4: When I stop and I start to prioritize the people around me over top of the tasks that I want to get done, I find that I have the time to be able to do all the things that are actually important.
1: Fret says much of his songwriting inspiration now comes while spending time with his family. Family Blizzard Day is happening tomorrow from noon until 4 p.m. at Dairy Queen in Portage Prairie, and all in support of the Children's Hospital Foundation. There will be free blizzards for kids 14 and under, plus bouncy castles, games, face painting, and more. Organizer Peter Bracken says community sponsors have helped make the day possible.
5: And just with the sponsors that are helping out, Stride is one of the platinum sponsors, and they're also doing dilly bars. So I'm calling them right out, so they better be doing it now. They're doing dilly bars between Remax and Dairy Queen. We're doing the blizzards for all the kids under 14. So if you all like ice cream, you better make your way down there and get some ice cream.
1: Organizers are hoping to raise $25,000 through the event, which was created through a partnership involving Dairy Queen, Remax Valley View Realty, and community sponsors. Residents are encouraged to stop by, enjoy the festivities, and help support children's health care across Manitoba. You can find more details on these stories at Portage Online and in your inbox when you subscribe to the Daily News. Scattered showers today with a mix of sun and cloud, a gusting wind, and 16 degrees. Mainly clear tonight with a low of 8. Tomorrow it'll be mainly sunny and windy with a high of 22. On Monday and Tuesday, sunshine, highs of 24. Current weather conditions and the 7-day forecast can be found anytime on the Napa Auto Parts Portage of Prairie weather page. 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

0: It's the Judds and Girls Night Out here on CFRY 920 AM. I'm Chris Kitchen here with you this Saturday morning. 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
1: Scattered showers today with a mix of sun and cloud, a gusting wind, and 16 degrees. Mainly clear tonight with a low of 8. Tomorrow it'll be mainly sunny and windy with a high of 22. On Monday and Tuesday, sunshine, highs of 24. Current weather conditions and the 7-day forecast can be found anytime on the Napa Auto Parts Portage of Prairie weather page. That's on your Portage online app. I'm Judy Peters.

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1: Dean Brody and Lightning Bug, right here on CFRY, 9:20 a.m. I'm Chris Kitchen with you this Saturday morning. We're into the 7 o'clock hour, and you know officially that summer is here in Manitoba because every second corner has this handwritten sign that says garage sale, and it's pointing in three different directions, including the ditch. Well, suddenly, you're all spending Saturdays hunting for bargains, right? Old tools, kids' toys, vintage collectibles, and things that definitely didn't leave home planning to buy. Well, if you're mapping out your weekend treasure hunt, check out Garage Sale Junkie. Great place to start when sales are happening around the region. Because you remember, one person's clutter is apparently another person's perfect Saturday morning.

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3: Good morning, I'm Judy Peters. Windy this weekend. I'll have a complete look at your forecast details after the news. Livestock producers across Manitoba are dealing with the aftermath of heavy rain and flooding this week. Manitoba Beef Producers President Arvid Notvate describes what some producers are facing.
4: Some of the immediate impacts are the inability to maybe go and check on their cattle because of washed out roads and unsafe travel conditions. You know, if they can't physically get there, concerns about flood levels on some of the pastures and, you know, creeks and ditches and stuff. Like, cattle and calves can swim, but if it's not something that they do on a regular basis, it can be very dangerous and treacherous for them, especially the young calves.
3: He says the effects could extend into feed supply and pasture conditions later in the season. Producers are being urged to stay in touch with support programs and monitor local conditions. Portage of Prairie musician Jake Fretz is receiving recognition on the national stage. Reporter Corey Knute has the details.
5: Fretz has been nominated for Spiritual Artist of the Year at the Western Canadian Music Awards, a nomination tied to his album Run and Rest. Along with the nomination, he continues to perform across the province and is preparing to appear at Harvest Festival in Winkler alongside Tim and Glory Boys. Fretz says the nomination is encouraging, especially considering the caliber of artists included in the category.
6: A real honor to be nominated for that, and also an honor to be nominated alongside all those other great artists.
5: Fretz recently released a new collaboration with Vancouver artist Cynthia Locke and says more musical projects are expected later this year. For Portage Online News, I'm Corey Knute.
3: A personal connection to children's health care is helping drive one of Portage of Prairie's biggest events of the summer. Family Blizzard Day takes place on Sunday from noon until 4 p.m. at Dairy Queen, with organizers hoping to raise $25,000 for the Children's Hospital Foundation through a day of family fun and community support. Organizer Hartley Van Stone says the cause has stayed close to his heart for many years.
7: But I spent a month of my life in the Children's Hospital. Broke my arm pretty bad and I was in traction. And so it's always kind of been with me as a soft spot and something to support.
3: Van Stone says helping organize an event that benefits children and families feels like a chance to give back. The fundraiser will include free blizzards for children 14 and under, plus activities ranging from face painting and balloon twisting to sport challenges and inflatables. You'll find more details on all of these stories at Portage Online and in your inbox when you subscribe to the Daily News. Scattered showers today with a mix of sun and cloud, a gusting wind, and 16 degrees. Mainly clear tonight with a low of 8. Tomorrow it'll be mainly sunny and windy with a high of 22. On Monday and Tuesday, sunshine, highs of 24. Current weather conditions and the 7-day forecast can be found anytime on the Napa Auto Parts Portage of Prairie weather page. That's on your Portage Online app. I'm Judy Peters.

0: That's Jim Reeves. I won't come in while he's there, right here on CFRY, Real Country Radio. I'm Chris Kitchen with you. It's the 8 o'clock hour, and if you're looking for teens, or more importantly, the tweens in your life, to get off the couch and do something productive, well, the Portage La Prairie Regional Library is hosting Tween Craft Night, where your young ones can go and make their own boba tea keychain. Now, I'm not sure what a boba tea is. I presume it's something character-wise. But anyways, they will know. And this Wednesday, June the 17th, from 6 to 7, they can head on down there to make them. It's open ages 10 to 16. Space is limited, so register early.
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We get it. So are we. Gathering news and telling stories about our community. Now, for busy folks like us, all the news of the day comes in one handy-dandy email. 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

0: Long live the night from the Recklaws here on CFRY Real Country Radio. I'm Chris Kitchen here with you this Saturday morning. And you know, it's summer. The conversations are changing. Where are my winter boots are now becoming? Did you remember the sunscreen? Is it in the truck? Where did I put it last? Well, good news for everybody. Splash Island's ready to welcome you once again, which means kids are about to spend the next couple of months treating water slides like a full-time job. Parents are going to try to convince themselves that sitting in a lawn chair counts as exercise. And dad, well, dad's going to get mistaken for a beached whale. The splash pad, the pools, and the summer fun are back. And if the forecast holds, there are going to be a lot of happy kids and very tired parents before the end of this weekend.
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7: Scattered showers today with a mix of sun and cloud, a gusting wind, and 16 degrees. Mainly clear tonight with a low of 8. Tomorrow it'll be mainly sunny and windy with a high of 22. On Monday and Tuesday, sunshine, highs of 24. Current weather conditions and the 7-day forecast can be found anytime on the Napa Auto Parts Portage of Prairie weather page. That's on your Portage online app. I'm Judy Peters.

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1: Good morning, I'm Judy Peters. Windy this weekend. I'll have a complete look at your forecast details after the news. Livestock producers across Manitoba are dealing with the aftermath of heavy rain and flooding this week. Manitoba Beef Producers President Arvid Notvate describes what some producers are facing.
2: Some of the immediate impacts are the inability to maybe go and check on their cattle because of washed out roads and unsafe travel conditions. You know, if they can't physically get there, concerns about flood levels on some of the pastures and, you know, creeks and ditches and stuff. Like, cattle and calves can swim, but if it's not something that they do on a regular basis, it can be very dangerous and treacherous for them, especially the young calves.
1: He says the effects could extend into feed supply and pasture conditions later in the season. Producers are being urged to stay in touch with support programs and monitor local conditions. Portage of Prairie musician Jake Fretz is receiving recognition on the national stage. Reporter Corey Knute has the details.
3: Fretz has been nominated for Spiritual Artist of the Year at the Western Canadian Music Awards, a nomination tied to his album Run and Rest. Along with the nomination, he continues to perform across the province and is preparing to appear at Harvest Festival in Winkler alongside Tim and the Glory Boys. Fretz says the nomination is encouraging, especially considering the caliber of artists included in the category.
4: A real honor to be nominated for that, and also an honor to be nominated alongside all those other great artists.
3: Fretz recently released a new collaboration with Vancouver artist Cynthia Locke and says more musical projects are expected later this year. For Portage Online News, I'm Corey Knute.
1: A personal connection to children's health care is helping drive one of Portage of Prairie's biggest events of the summer. Family Blizzard Day takes place on Sunday from noon until 4 p.m. at Dairy Queen, with organizers hoping to raise $25,000 for the Children's Hospital Foundation through a day of family fun and community support. Organizer Hartley Van Stone says the cause has stayed close to his heart for many years.
5: But I spent a month of my life in the Children's Hospital. Broke my arm pretty bad and I was in traction. And so it's always kind of been with me as a soft spot and something that supports.
1: Van Stone says helping organize an event that benefits children and families feels like a chance to give back. The fundraiser will include free blizzards for children 14 and under, plus activities ranging from face painting and balloon twisting to sport challenges and inflatables. You'll find more details on all of these stories at Portage Online and in your inbox when you subscribe to the Daily News. Scattered showers today with a mix of sun and cloud, a gusting wind, and 16 degrees. Mainly clear tonight with a low of 8. Tomorrow it'll be mainly sunny and windy with a high of 22. On Monday and Tuesday, sunshine, highs of 24. Current weather conditions and the 7-day forecast can be found anytime on the Napa Auto Parts Portage of Prairie weather page. That's on your Portage Online app. I'm Judy Peters.

0: Chock full of love here on CFRY, Real Country Radio. Well, Jake Fretz, it might be a name that's familiar to you. He's the worship pastor over at Prairie Alliance Church. And besides his work in the church, he balances his family and his music career as well. Jake has been nominated for the Spiritual Artist of the Year with the Western Canadian Music Awards. We caught up with him this week to talk about his new album. So tell me, besides all this great things, what else is happening right now in these days?
1: You know, a lot of this year has been, one, promoting the album that I released last year. Got to release a full-length album, which was called Run and Rest, and that was the album that was nominated. So I've been able to do a lot more live music and then promoting the songs and sharing the stories behind them. One of the things that's really important about this album is that it is a comparison of what does it look like to run and rest? What does it look like to have the hurry and the hustle and then the hush? And waiting when you are doing life with God and doing life with one another. So it's finding God's presence in all of those places. And so that's been a lot of the exciting times this year.
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4: Scattered showers today with a mix of sun and cloud, a gusting wind, and 16 degrees. Mainly clear tonight with a low of 8. Tomorrow it'll be mainly sunny and windy with a high of 22. On Monday and Tuesday, sunshine, highs of 24. Current weather conditions and the 7-day forecast can be found anytime on the Napa Auto Parts Portage of Prairie weather page. That's on your Portage online app. I'm Judy Peters.

0: That's Tennille Townsend, Somebody's Daughter, here on CFRY 920 AM. I'm Chris Kitchen with you this Saturday morning, and our daughters and our sons are getting ready for the graduation season. 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
1: Scattered showers today with a mix of sun and cloud, a gusting wind, and 16 degrees. Mainly clear tonight with a low of 8. Tomorrow it'll be mainly sunny and windy with a high of 22. On Monday and Tuesday, sunshine, highs of 24. Current weather conditions and the 7-day forecast can be found anytime on the Napa Auto Parts Portage of Prairie weather page. That's on your Portage online app. I'm Judy Peters.
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1: Scattered showers today with a mix of sun and cloud, a gusting wind, and 16 degrees. Mainly clear tonight with a low of 8. Tomorrow it'll be mainly sunny and windy with a high of 22. On Monday and Tuesday, sunshine, highs of 24. Current weather conditions and the 7-day forecast can be found anytime on the Napa Auto Parts Portage of Prairie weather page. That's on your Portage online app. I'm Judy Peters.
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It's the inspirational song of the day, How Great Thou Art, from Alan Jackson. And you're listening to it here on CFRY Real Country Radio. I'm Chris Kitchen here with you this Saturday morning. And if you're getting set to head out and do some garage sale shopping, make sure you check out Garage Sale Junkie on PortageOnline.com. It's got all the places that you can use to plan out your trip.

0: John Anderson and Straight Tequila Night here on CFRY, Real Country Radio. Good morning, everybody. It's Saturday morning and the planting is done. Probably now you're wondering why the leaves are yellow, what's eating your hostas, and how often you're actually supposed to water everything. Well, the Lawn and Garden Show is coming up, and hopefully the answers for those questions are going to be given to you during that time. 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It's the Lawn and Garden Show, helping you keep your garden looking its best all season long. Stay tuned. It's next.
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1: Good morning, everyone. It is the Lawn and Garden Journal for this week. Yes, it's June 13th. Oh my, we are going through. But I don't know. We talked last week about going from spring to summer to winter to freezing to thawing out trees here, and then excessive heat to, I don't know even know how to describe the storms that we had, except for sometimes it was scary, sometimes it was mesmerizing, and it was educational. But all that water that's out there, I took a little bit of a drive around in the areas, and the floodways, the rivers are high, the floodway ditches, they're high, fields are floating. But the one thing that I do know, I do have a little bit more of a collection of, yes, we have geese, but now we have more ducks. So I was going to talk about ants because we were so dry last week, but I think it has to go to the ducks. Please listen. From troubles of the world, I turn to ducks. Beautiful, comical things. Sleeping or curled, their heads beneath white wings. By water cool or finding curious things. To eat in various mucks beneath the pool, tails uppermost or waddling, sailor-like on the shores of ponds or paddling, left, right, and fan-like feet, which are steady for oars. When they white galleys float, each bird a boat, rippling at the sweet, wide waterway. When night is fallen, you creep upstairs with drakes and dillies, nest with pale water stars, moonbeams and shadow bars, and water lilies, fearful too much to sleep, since they've got no locks. To click against the teeth of weasel and fox, and warmth beneath are eggs of cloudy green, whence hungry rats and lean would stealthily suck new life, but for the mean and hold ferocious mien of the mother duck. Yes, ducks are valiant things on nests of twigs and straw, and ducks are soothy things and lovely on the lake. When that the sunlight draws, they're on their pictures dim in cool colors, when beneath the pool they dapple and they swim. They make their ripple wing rings. Oh, duck are beautiful things. But ducks are comical things, as comical as you. Quack! They waddle round, they do, they eat all sorts of things, and then they quack. By barn and stable and stack, they wander at their will, but if you go too near, they look you through the black, small topaz tinted eyes, and wish you ill. Triangular and clear, they leave their curious track in mud at the water's edge, and there amid the sedge and slime they goggle and peer, saying, quack, quack. When he had finished the stars and world of colored suns, he turned his mind from big things to fashion these little ones, beautiful tiny things he made, and then he made the comical ones in case the minds of men should stiffen and become dull, humorless and glum, and so forgetful of their maker be, as to take even themselves quite seriously. Caterpillars and cats are lively and excellent puns. All his jokes are good, even the practical ones. And as for the duck, I think he must have smiled a bit, seeing those bright eyes blink on one day he fashioned. And he's probably laughing still at the sound that came out of his bill. Quack! And with that, we'll be right back after this message.
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1: Welcome back, everyone, and welcome to the Lawn and Garden Show. How did you fare this week? I think we were all given a spectacular light show or a lot of warnings on our phone that was going through. I think I was educated by my young granddaughters on maybe some of those tornado warnings that were going through. Apparently, I was told that I needed to pull the mattress off our bed and to find a spot in the basement. And this comes out of the mouths of just a little one, but lo and behold, we were safe, we were fine. But just educating people on what to do and to keep things safe, I thought that was kind of interesting. So how did you fare? How does your garden faring too as well? The lines are open, 1-800-374-3315. I'd like to hear from you if you're from far or close. But the light show, the weather, we have done a complete flip. This is like I said earlier, if I had to say anything, it's kind of like a menopausal flash. Yes, we go from hot to cold to hot to cold and everything in between. But if we look at it, what does this weather do for us? Yes, it makes us a little cautious. It makes us a little scared. It makes us a little sad that maybe we've lost some of our plants. But if we look at it in actuality, we need the rain for our plants, but not maybe in the amount that we got. There was record amounts of water that were in the northern parts of the city and probably down in the Steinbeck area, because as I've always watched the clouds, where they go and where our friends are. So what does lightning do and what does rain do? There's a cause and there's an effect. So lightning. And boy, some of the recorded lightning shows that people have recorded on their phones, it does tell you the intensity of what nature does. But lightning, it plays a role. It plays a role in our plants. It plays a role in our lives because it's part of the nitrogen cycle. And a few little facts, because I like looking up the facts to sort of see what happens. Well, apparently 16 million thunderstorms are recorded globally. Okay, I just got this off. I should have recorded what year this was. Maybe now we know that it's been a lot higher after this week. And lightning strikes, there's probably 44 lightning strikes per second. And if you think of the energy and what that involves is that the energy and the heat, apparently there's 50,000 degrees of Fahrenheit that is given off by each one of these lightning actions that are on it. Can you imagine that? And we are the distance away from that. We don't feel the heat. We don't feel that. But we definitely see the light action from it. And sometimes it is so mesmerizing, it's beautiful. So with the nitrogen, it basically enhances the beneficial parts of our gardens and the systems that go around it. We need that energy that to create that nitrogen in order for our plants to be able to have a healthier, better, vigorous, beautiful system. Think about it. It's positivity out of something that we don't really like, that maybe we're fearful of, but there's something that's in there that is a beneficial portion of us. Something to think about. We'll be right back after this message, and we'll talk about more.
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of the fields around us, behind us, around us, in the ditches. The water elevation has definitely increased. It's kind of fun to see them waddling in those, but I also feel that the farmers who had just put in the crop behind us, there are little sways and motions of little where areas are basically being held by water. So soon we hope it dries up as we get a little, maybe a little bit of a breeze that will help us to dry out, or if the sun comes out, that will also help us to dry out. We're talking about how the electricity of the storms are actually beneficial for us. And we think of how maybe sometimes it's scary to see the thunderstorm. Sometimes it's the crack of that thunder that gives you that ooh moment. But I have to admit, the first thunderstorm of the year, it's kind of a welcoming thing for me. I like to see the light shows. But again, after a while, maybe enough is enough, especially when it comes in at such intensity. Now, when we talked about the nitrogen, which is the element of life for some processes of which plants will grow and thrive, it's the macronutrients that develop this. And this is something that, if we're getting too technical, it's basically the we're talking about how the chlorophyll, the greenery, the leaves, the pigments of the structures of our plants actually thrive. Because it's the chlorophyll, that pigment, that is responsible for bringing energy and life to a plant that is supposed to grow. Yes, and sometimes if the chlorophyll isn't that too great, we call it that yellowing effect or chlorosis that's on it. So the pigment we need is all caused by this energy that's around us, because we know that plants have that flow of liquid. Yes, even plants have a flow of liquid up and down through its cells in order for it to grow, and it carries with it a lot of it. Yeah, sweetness, sugar. It gives it that energy for things to keep growing. So is it hard to see the lightning? Is it hard to see all that extra rain? Yes, extra rain, it could be. But when we're really dry and our water levels are low, we welcome it. And on days that we have had too much, we go, okay, enough is enough already. So we take it in stride. So taking it in stride, we kind of look at it and you look at the opportunity to sort of say, okay, what plants would do better? Or before we talk about the plants that would do fare well in those weather conditions. This is a tongue tie today. Let's think about how we can help our gardens if we had too much. But before we go that, we're going to go to Kena. Good morning, Kena. Good morning. Good morning. Hello? Can you hear me? Hello? Oh, we had someone on the line. Maybe they'll call back. I tried answering, but we weren't able to get them connected. Maybe they can call back again. But we're talking about the way that we can maybe improve our gardens if we have too much moisture, because there is a detriment to some plants that are repeatedly being moistened. So I know that the sump pumps, yes, sump pumps are working overtime. So if you can redirect your sump hoses so that they're not going into gardens right now, or discharging them on plants that do not want to be there, right? We see a lot of detriment to some plants that do not like those moist conditions. So if you happen to have a Manchurian ash or an ash tree, mountain ash, okay, stand corrected, mountain ash, or a Japanese tree lilac, they do not like the excess moisture around them. So you may be causing a little bit of maybe chlorosis maybe showing up pretty soon. So redirect them. And that includes redirecting things away from gardens as well. They don't want this. Try and put it onto the lawn. And even in that cases, last night I did a little video on the lawn, because in certain areas where we have repeated moisture issues in those areas, you can actually see where you're starting to get molding of the lawn, of the grass underneath. And in situations like that,
If you have areas that are repeatedly being moistened, maybe between two swales of a houses where there's constant moisture, maybe there's an opportunity where that you don't need to have sod there or a lawn there. Maybe that is a perfect opportunity to create a creek bed or a false bed or a dry creek bed. One of my sisters, she has a beautiful location down south, and I had the opportunity a few times to sort of see that she has a dry creek bed running through it. But in heavy rains, it serves a purpose. It redirects that moisture, and it allows it to go. And creating that creek bed, what do the boulders and the rocks do? They actually slow the flow. Yeah, if it was just pure lawn, it would probably go much faster. So we are actually slowing the process of where that drainage is kind of going until it meets its end flow. So there might be an area that you can put a dry creek bed. You might be looking at your landscape a little bit differently. The redirection is also going to help you with saving some of your plants if that's a repeated moisture that's on it. Other things that we can do to help alleviate the moisture content that's into those areas is by improving areas. And the way that we can do that is A, try to stay off areas of the lawn that you're repeatedly moistened all the time, because that will cause a little bit of a detriment if you're causing compaction again. So if you're causing compaction, there may be some added disadvantages of that at a later stage. Or, like I had said, let's get out the pitchfork and go along the edge of the gardens and work in areas where if it's too wet, try and open up some spaces so that when the water does recede down, or if it's very soupy or very damp, using a pitchfork and pushing it into the soil and rocking it back and forth and opening up some of these air spaces for when we're increasing the amount that is the soil is able to dry in, and we're opening up air spaces so that the roots can actually breathe. Because a lot of plants do not like to have their roots underwater for a long period of time. Maybe unless you're a water plant. That's a whole different situation. Adding organics or compost or improving your drainage is also a better way that you are able to do this as well. So when there's opportunity, adding compost will help you with that, a little bit of porosity that's able to when you do have high water. And if all else fails and you still have a lot of standing water in certain areas, put on the rubber boots, get out there and make a little bit of a trough, a little bit deeper, so that that trough becomes a little bit of a river canal for the water to go into, to allow the areas that are slightly around it to maybe dry out a little quicker. Give it a release of that moisture. And sometimes by creating sort of a little swale in your garden or in your yard, and we see this. I see it today when I came to work in the farmer's field. It's not completely flat. There are these rivulets of areas that are slightly less lower than others. They cause this catch pool of moisture that's in there. And it's hard to see the moisture sitting there because you know that there may be a detriment to that portion of seeds that are growing. But it allows the masses of the other ones to succeed. It allows the masses of the other ones to take hold. And eventually, maybe when the water goes down, there will be some survivors that are in that water. Think about it that way. There will be success. They will go through. And it kind of reminds me, too, of areas where if you're wanting to redirect the water, redirect it with doing a trough, but on the

0: not have containers that had proper drainage. You may be experiencing, you want to save those, you want to drain them, tip the containers over if they're too soggy, see if you can drain off some of that moisture. And if you don't have drainage completely that's in there, you may have to lift some of your plants out until you can get that high moisture level out to save your plants. And of course, we got to talk about hanging baskets, but I want to go right to the line because we have Marilyn waiting. Hi, Marilyn. Good morning. Good morning. Good morning, Marilyn.
1: Hello, Marilyn.
0: Hello. Hi, Marilyn. Welcome to the Lawn and Garden Journal.
2: Hi.
0: Hi, how are you? How can we help you today?
2: I can't really hear you.
0: How can we help you today on the Lawn and Garden Journal?
2: My question is, we had a nice tree that had a huge, huge branch broke off of it in the wind, and then now there's another one that's going to break off. If we end up cutting that tree down, would it grow again from the trunk?
0: No. Unfortunately, what type of tree is it? Is it a shrub or is it a tree?
2: It's an Ohio buckeye.
0: Yeah, no. If you cut the tree down, it's not going to come back up from the bottom that's on there. Just be cautious. Yeah, thank you for mentioning this because there were a lot of trees that were affected by the winds that we've had that's on there. But unfortunately, if you have no more limbs up top and you have to remove portion of it or remove the tree, it will not grow from the bottom again. It has to grow off the mother trunk of that tree. So I'm sorry to hear that you may be losing a tree. That's a sad thing.
2: Yeah, I guess I've seen in places where there's been a tree cut off and then there'd be some sprouts coming out of it. I just wondered if that could possibly happen here.
0: That I'm not sure if the Ohio buckeye would be suckering that's on it. That one I don't know. I could look that up. I have really good friends at Jeffrey's and Aubin's Nursery that could maybe go through, but that's probably not one that I would know that would be a suckering type of tree. And the Ohio buckeyes are beautiful, beautiful trees. I've got one planted here in memory of one of my co-workers here from years back. So it's a hard tree to lose because it has these beautiful leaves and the structure, and actually the nuts that you get off of them are kind of cool to see. If you want to leave,
2: yeah, I guess we'll have to see how that goes, I guess.
0: Yeah, yeah. If you wanted to sort of see, how old is the tree?
2: I think it's possibly up to 10 years old.
0: It's up, okay. I would probably, maybe if you want to, you could call maybe your local arborist to have them look at it to see, if a portion of it could be saved, if there's some branching that could be saved from it, or the reshaping of it that could be done. Okay?
2: Yeah, there is. The west side of it is totally there, and the east side is pretty much gone.
0: Yeah, yeah. If it has it on the one side, it depends. If it was a specimen tree that you had in the front yard and it looks kind of lopsided, that would be a decision that you have to make. But if it's not that focal point tree, you may want to just get it pruned up and see if they can regenerate new branches eventually to take over into the area that has been broken off.
2: Yeah, I guess maybe we'll have to take a bit of a wait and see.
0: Yeah, take a wait and see, but just remember, if the tree's too big for you to handle, there's some arborists out there that can help you so it's done safely, okay?
2: Okay.
0: Okay, thank you, Marilyn. Okay, thank you for listening.
2: Bye-bye.
0: Bye-bye. And this is a whole different capacity, too, because there are a lot of trees that were affected. There's some trees that were down. So this is actually a good thing that Marilyn brought that up in the conversation, is we want to make sure that we're looking for branches that

0: are broken, and make sure that things are clear and safe for where they have fallen over. Let's think about that when you come back, right after this message.
1: Summer's short.
2: As a farmer, your time is valuable. 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

0: or in some cases very soggy, or drenching. Depends on which side that you want to be on that's in there. Now, we were talking about the detriments, or sort of the aspects of having too much moisture in our gardens, how to alleviate that by getting more air spaces into the ground, whether it's in the lawn or whether it's in the garden, trying to get some open spaces in there so that the roots can breathe. But we also talked about your container plants to make sure that they are well moistened if they did not get a ton of rain that's on them. But you want to be able to save those as well. And this is a little bit of a mention too, because hanging baskets, whether they stayed on the hooks or they were gently swaying or very swaying, you have to check them for moisture too, because if they were a little bit more mature, think of the foliage of that canopy of those greenery actually protects the soil in a way just like an umbrella does. So it doesn't get as moist as much as the other areas. So double check those hanging baskets, because if it does get windy and it does get sunny, they may have the conditions to dry out faster. And you may be thinking it was in the rain, it got lots of rain. Sometimes it does not. So you have to check to see how much moisture you got it. And this is a perfect opportunity to go out and about and look at how things have fared in the yard. It's the weekend to do that. Grab your cup of coffee, do an assessment. Now, we didn't talk about hail, and that's the sad part of some of this, because lots of reports, lots of phone calls coming in from even little questions like, how long can my plants stay underwater? They're underwater. Well, if you know that a few on young species, the young plantings and that kind of stuff, maybe a couple hours is going to be okay that's on there. When you start getting into longer effects where some of your new seedlings are underwater too long, there could be another factor where you may have to do a little bit of reseeding on top of things. But think of it this way. We do successive seeding. We do successive sowing, and it's still early in the gardening aspect. So you can see where the water goes, see how successful it was on coming through some of those conditions. But with hail, that may play a different factor that's on there, because the hail damage, there were recorded people saying, I've got a little bit of hail, I've got tiny little holes, how will my plants be affected? Well, don't remove all those leaves that had the little bit of hail damage that's on there, because you have the chlorophyll that's still there. If it's smaller holes and it's green, let that capacity of those leaves work until the regeneration of new leaves have begun, because they need leaves on them to keep the growth going in sort of that working chain of being produced and growing and getting lush. Now, the other side, and I'm sorry if this happened to you, is baseball, small hardball size hails. Unfortunately, some of our staff here even lost windshields to it. It blew out all their cars and their windshields that's in here. That's a little bit more damaging to plants. That's a little bit more detrimental to it. So I'm sorry if you lost those, but if you can prune some things back, some plants will work if you give them a little bit of a pinching, because we know to encourage the growth of a plant to make it bigger, you can pinch them to make them a little bit more energized and a little bit more fuller. Okay? All right. David, sorry, my screen went blank, so if you're on the line, please call us back. Sorry, my screen just did a flash and went black on me. So please, if you're listening, call back and we'll take your message. So these are things that we can create, that we can do. Fix them up. Or in some cases, if it's the portion where it's actually a detriment, you may find it that you maybe want to do some replanting. Those are different options that are out there. But boy, we were challenged, and gardeners do enjoy the challenge in some aspects. We're always wanting to be in our garden. We assess it. We go through it. We look at what is developing well, and we ask you, we're up to the challenge to sort of say, hey, can I get it to survive in this area? All right. Now, when we're on the conversation of perennials and annuals, some of them are in areas of factors that can take a lot of moisture. So if you're looking in the capacity, we know that birch and willows and maples, they do well in moist sites, because if you look at the waterways or the areas where our rivers are, a lot of those plants are successful in there. They can take sometimes the high water that's on that. And even some of the dogwoods. Hydrangeas. Oh, how I love a hydrangea. They like areas that are moist, but moist does not mean in water. Moist well drained. Some perennials are considered water plants and can go into areas where you're using it in the aquatic systems or if you're in ponds. And even the influence of some plants can be planted on top of the edge of the pond or top of the garden where you know that it's going to get a little bit drier, or on the side of it where we know that it may be influenced a little bit more by river splashing or constantly getting moist, or even the aquatic plants that like to have their feet completely in water and constantly wet. A few that stand out to me, and these plants will do okay in a regular garden with adding moisture to it, but they'll also take those areas where if you have constant moisture or discharge of water, that will do well. Maybe you've heard of them, and maybe you have not. Eupatorium or Joe Pye. One, the new cultivars of it can range from tall, beautiful, strong stemming with plumes of pink flowers that are crested at the top of them. This plant here will go to the point where it naturally, some of it are found in some of the ditches, the Manitoba ditches that's in there, the older varieties. They like water. If they're in water, they will multiply a little faster. And the stemming on these are very strong. I kind of giggle because I remember I used to have two Westies or West Highland Terriers. And when I have a bed of Joe Pye, they could not get through those for the life of anything. I was like running into stalks of bamboo. But my neighbor loved it because the plumes of these, and they were later blooming, would be crested over top of a fence. They pair beautifully with Rudbeckia herbstone. If you've never done Rudbeckia herbstone, yes, Rudbeckia, Black-Eyed Susan is the flower. But the herbstone varieties, massive, 6 foot high with big yellow daisies on top. The two of them do well quite together. Venture into Siberian irises. We know that the German irises like to be a little bit higher and drier with their corms radiating outward each year. Your Siberian iris, strong blade-like flowers that are on it that will be beautiful for a strong little contrast. Japanese iris too as well, if you're looking at them, the beautiful little colors that are combination, mostly in pinks or into the blue tones. Creeping Jenny is, yes, what's with Creeping Jenny these days? Used for hanging baskets or containers or in gardens as a nice creeping ground cover that you can walk on top and gently walk on top, I should say, and it will not be disruptive. Covered by beautiful little yellow flowers in tones of green, dark green, or aurea, or a yellow tone. So they're not necrotic. So there are some plants that maybe have those yellow tones. While we're talking about overwatering, we know that the yellow chlorosis tones were there. But Creeping Jenny comes in a dark green and in a yellow tone. So if you're thinking it's a little chlorotic, it may not be. It may be the type that it is, the color that it is. One that is favorable, that's favorable also to the butterflies. Think of swamp milkweed, Asclepias. It does well, and you will be beneficial on feeding some of the butterflies as they feed on to it. And there are different varieties of Asclepias, considering that there were the shorter orangey yellow tones all the way up to Cinderella and ballet with their white and pink color, contrasting colors that are in there. And spiderwort. Spiderwort almost gives me the look of a hemerocallis or a daylily with the crested blue or pink flowers that are on there. You can do that. The spiderwort definitely will take you a little bit more of the moisture site. And remember, if they're in the condition that they love to be a little bit more moist, you will get them a little bit more vigorous in growth. If they're in a drier site, they will stay in an area a little bit longer, maybe a little bit slower to develop. But that could be something that may be looked at as well. Maybe I don't want it to grow as fast. Maybe I want to contain it into the area where it's a little bit not as advanced. Those are types of things that we have to consider when we're planning or designing our yards. Now, I know that in different areas of it, horsetail, I would keep it into the water plants. You don't want that in your garden, unless you have a very large property that's on it. But you will see a lot of these plants also available if you are a pond lover. If you do a natural pond in your yard and you want to be able to plant around it and accent it and create this environment that has it, those are perfect for it. In combination, annuals that if you're wanting them to be in there too as well, think of your canna lilies can take those areas. They're going to love the moisture, and they're going to love, eventually when the heat comes back, the dramatic colors of a canna plant that's in there. And again, there's various cannas that you can get in oranges, corals, mangoes. We have a really cool canna right now that is yellow with spotted black that looks like leopard. Yes, it's called a leopard. And papyrus. We've seen a trend with the papyrus or cypress that we have that's on there, like big tut, princess, baby tut. These are accent plants for in containers that have been very, very popular over the last few years, but they are also moist or water plants that can go in different conditions. So whether you have plants that are in too moist a site or too dry a site, sometimes they adjust, sometimes they adapt. They adapt to the weather, they adapt to the winds. Sometimes they get a little snapped off, but more growth will come. More plants will come. More blooms will come. And it's something to look forward to in our gardens. We'll be right back after this message.
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4: Good morning, I'm Judy Peters. Windy this weekend. I'll have a complete look at your forecast details after the news. Livestock producers across Manitoba are dealing with the aftermath of heavy rain and flooding this week. Manitoba Beef Producers President Arvid Notvaet describes what some producers are facing.
5: Some of the immediate impacts are the inability to maybe go and check on their cattle because of washed out roads and unsafe travel conditions. You know, if they can't physically get there, concerns about flood levels on some of the pastures and, creeks and ditches and stuff. Like, cattle and calves can swim, but if it's not something that they do on a regular basis, it can be very dangerous and treacherous for them, especially the young calves.
4: He says the effects could extend into feed supply and pasture conditions later in the season. Producers are being urged to stay in touch with support programs and monitor local conditions. Portage of Prairie musician Jake Fretz is receiving recognition on the national stage. Reporter Corey Knute has the details.
6: Fretz has been nominated for Spiritual Artist of the Year at the Western Canadian Music Awards, a nomination tied to his album Run and Rest. Along with the nomination, he continues to perform across the province and is preparing to appear at Harvest Festival in Winkler alongside Tim and the Glory Boys. Fretz says the nomination is encouraging, especially considering the caliber of artists included in the category.
7: A real honor to be nominated for that, and also an honor to be nominated alongside all those other great artists.
6: Fretz recently released a new collaboration with Vancouver artist Cynthia Locke and says more musical projects are expected later this year. For Portage Online News, I'm Corey Knute.
4: A personal connection to children's health care is helping drive one of Portage Prairie's biggest events of the summer. Family Blizzard Day takes place on Sunday from noon until 4 p.m. at Dairy Queen, with organizers hoping to raise $25,000 for the Children's Hospital Foundation through a day of family fun and community support. Organizer Hartley Van Stone says the cause has stayed close to his heart for many years.
8: But I spent a month of my life in the Children's Hospital. Broke my arm pretty bad, and I was in traction. And so it's always kind of been with me as a soft spot and something that supports.
4: Van Stone says helping organize an event that benefits children and families feels like a chance to give back. The fundraiser will include free blizzards for children 14 and under, plus activities ranging from face painting and balloon twisting to sport challenges and inflatables. You'll find more details on all of these stories at Portage Online and in your inbox when you subscribe to the Daily News.
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4: Scattered showers today with a mix of sun and cloud, a gusting wind, and 16 degrees. Mainly clear tonight with a low of 8. Tomorrow it'll be mainly sunny and windy with a high of 22. On Monday and Tuesday, sunshine, highs of 24. Current weather conditions and the 7-day forecast can be found anytime on the Napa Auto Parts Portage of Prairie weather page. That's on your Portage Online app. I'm Judy Peters.

0: That's Jason McCoy with Fix Anything on CFRY Real Country Radio. I'm Chris Kitchen here with you on this Saturday morning, and Vintage Cruisers Annual Car Show is rolling into the Republic of Manitoba Park tomorrow from 9 to 3. 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

0: Bruchette, worth a shot on ZFRY, Real Country Radio. I'm Chris Kitchen with you. It's Saturday morning, and I want to talk to you about something that's really important to our community. 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
10: Scattered showers today with a mix of sun and cloud, a gusting wind, and 16 degrees. Mainly clear tonight with a low of 8. Tomorrow it'll be mainly sunny and windy with a high of 22. On Monday and Tuesday, sunshine, highs of 24. Current weather conditions and the 7-day forecast can be found anytime on the Napa Auto Parts Portage of Prairie weather page. That's on your Portage Online app. I'm Judy Peters.

It's the craziest thing from Rick Tipp right here on CFRY Real Country Radio. I'm Chris Kitchen with you. It's Saturday morning, that 10 o'clock hour, and you got to head over to the Wave Interlake Artist Studio Tour. It's celebrating 25 years today and tomorrow, and you can go through the entire Interlake region visiting these artists in their studios, which are being open to the public. It's a self-guided tour, so you can hop in the car and pick your route and spend the day discovering all the great things they have to offer. Now, I've been on this tour myself, and it's a lot of fun. Something really neat about driving through those communities along the lake, from one community to the next, checking out these studios, checking out great local art. It's a good way to use your Saturday morning and see what actually happens behind the scenes. And if you run into Jason while you're out there, make sure you say hi from all of us here at CFRY.

0: Highway 101 and Honky Tonk Baby. And you're listening to it on CFRY 920 AM. I'm Chris Kitchen here with you this morning. And at noon today, fellow knit and needle enthusiasts will be more than happy to meet you at the Portage La Prairie Regional Library. At 5 p.m. tonight, Gladstone Legion number 110 is having their Saturday night meet draw and Chase the Ace. And it's not Saturday night without karaoke at the Portage Legion at 8 o'clock.
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10: Scattered showers today with a mix of sun and cloud, a gusting wind, and 16 degrees. Mainly clear tonight with a low of 8. Tomorrow it'll be mainly sunny and windy with a high of 22. On Monday and Tuesday, sunshine, highs of 24. Current weather conditions and the 7-day forecast can be found anytime on the Napa Auto Parts Portage of Prairie weather page. That's on your Portage Online app. I'm Judy Peters.

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1: Good morning, I'm Judy Peters. Windy this weekend. I'll have a complete look at your forecast details after the news. Livestock producers across Manitoba are dealing with the aftermath of heavy rain and flooding this week. Manitoba Beef Producers President Arvid Notvate describes what some producers are facing.
2: Some of the immediate impacts are the inability to maybe go and check on their cattle because of washed out roads and unsafe travel conditions. You know, if they can't physically get there, concerns about flood levels on some of the pastures and, creeks and ditches and stuff. Like, cattle and calves can swim, but if it's not something that they do on a regular basis, it can be very dangerous and treacherous for them, especially the young calves.
1: He says the effects could extend into feed supply and pasture conditions later in the season. Producers are being urged to stay in touch with support programs and monitor local conditions. Portage La Prairie musician Jake Fretz is receiving recognition on the national stage. Reporter Corey Canute has the details.
3: Fretz has been nominated for Spiritual Artist of the Year at the Western Canadian Music Awards, a nomination tied to his album Run and Rest. Along with the nomination, he continues to perform across the province and is preparing to appear at Harvest Festival in Winkler alongside Tim and the Glory Boys. Fret says the nomination is encouraging, especially considering the caliber of artists included in the category.
4: A real honor to be nominated for that, and also an honor to be nominated alongside all those other great artists.
3: Fret's recently released a new collaboration with Vancouver artist Cynthia Locke and says more musical projects are expected later this year. For Portage Online News, I'm Corey Canute.
1: A personal connection to children's health care is helping drive one of Portage La Prairie's biggest events of the summer. Family Blizzard Day takes place on Sunday from noon until 4 p.m. at Dairy Queen, with organizers hoping to raise $25,000 for the Children's Hospital Foundation through a day of family fun and community support. Organizer Hartley Van Stone says the cause has stayed close to his heart for many years.
5: But I spent a month of my life in the Children's Hospital. Broke my arm pretty bad, and I was in traction. And so it's always kind of been with me as soft spot and something that supports.
1: Van Stone says helping organize an event that benefits children and families feels like a chance to give back. The fundraiser will include free blizzards for children 14 and under, plus activities ranging from face painting and balloon twisting to sport challenges and inflatables. You'll find more details on all of these stories at Portage Online and in your inbox when you subscribe to the Daily News. Scattered showers today with a mix of sun and cloud, a gusting wind, and 16 degrees. Mainly clear tonight with a low of 8. Tomorrow it'll be mainly sunny and windy with a high of 22. On Monday and Tuesday, sunshine, highs of 24. Current weather conditions and the 7-day forecast can be found anytime on the Napa Auto Parts Portage La Prairie weather page. That's on your Portage Online app. I'm Judy Peters.
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0: Country Radio, CFRY. I'm Dana Grace, and that was the Georges. We had George Fox with I'm Gone, and then George Strait with Troubadour, both of them kicking off our 11 o'clock hour here on your Saturday on CFRY. Coming up, let's keep the music going. Taylor Swift, and on the way, we'll have your local weather forecast, that one at about 20 minutes after the hour.
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0: It's still running here on 920 AM CFRY. Good morning, Dana Grace in with you. We're going to head on over to the PharmaSave events calendar to look at what's going on for this weekend, but something that's going on just about every Saturday in June, if not every Saturday in June, is garage sales. 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
6: Scattered showers today with a mix of sun and cloud, a gusting wind, and 16 degrees. Mainly clear tonight with a low of 8. Tomorrow it'll be mainly sunny and windy with a high of 22. On Monday and Tuesday, sunshine, highs of 24. Current weather conditions and the 7-day forecast can be found anytime on the Napa Auto Parts Portage of Prairie weather page. That's on your Portage online app. I'm Judy Peters.

0: Terry Clark and a little gasoline. We had Clint Black in there too. Thanks for tuning in to Real Country Radio CFRY. Hopefully your Saturday morning going well so far. A cooler day in the region. Having a look at the PharmaSave events calendar last night, the table for 600 was on out at South Park. Everyone gathering together on the plane runway, a very unique location out there in Southport, and a huge fundraiser for Central Plains Cancer Services. A big thanks out to everyone who helps organize that event. As for today, Big Brothers Big Sisters of Central Plains is now accepting registrations for their Go Girls Healthy Bodies Healthy Minds Summer Day Camp. It is a free program designed for girls aged 12 to 14, focusing on healthy living and fitness and confidence and life skills. Out in Gladstone, the Legion's Saturday meet draw and chase the ace returns for another week. That's starting up at 5 o'clock. And tomorrow, it's the Best Buddies Walk happening here in Portage la Prairie. If you were listening on air yesterday, we had the organizers and ambassadors coming on in. And you can find out more about that in a Portage Online story that ran just a little while ago. All your event details, registration information, and more community happenings, that's over at the PharmaSave events calendar at portageonline.com. And don't forget, you can enter your very own events. So if you've got something going on, get it entered so we can read it here on air on CFRY. Coming up, we've got Patricia Conroy. This one's called Here We Go Again.
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2: Hello, Celebrate Summer. It is Matt Schroeder here again in Lundar this time. And if you're wondering why I'm in Lundar, it is for the Lundar Egg Fair. We are coming to you live from the fairgrounds, and things are officially rolling. The gates have been open for a little while, and the parking lot is filling up fast. The weather is kind of perfect for the day right now. And right now, vendors are firing up the grills, the midway rides are testing their tracks, and the barns are open for the afternoon. If you're sitting at home wondering what the Saturday plans are, pack the kids up and head on down. We are set live all day long, so make sure you're tracked on our broadcast booth and say hi. So right now, we're in Lundar, and it's going to be a great day, so come on down with the family, come check it out, come check me out, come check the rides out. We are in Lundar once again. It's Celebrate Summer. I'm Matt Schroeder.
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Heading into your local forecast, cooler than usual conditions.

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6: Scattered showers today with a mix of sun and cloud, a gusting wind, and 16 degrees. Mainly clear tonight with a low of 8. Tomorrow it'll be mainly sunny and windy with a high of 22. On Monday and Tuesday, sunshine, highs of 24. Current weather conditions and the 7-day forecast can be found anytime on the Napa Auto Parts Portage of Prairie weather page. That's on your Portage online app. I'm Judy Peters.

0: It's Hog Wild, One Horse Town, Steve Fox and Thomas Rhett in before that. I'm Dana Grace. Hopefully your Saturday morning going well. If you are a garage saler, things likely running until just after the noon hour. But if you are a deal hunter, well, the early bird has probably already got the worm. But who knows? That's the best part about garage sales. It is all about luck, what gets left behind, and of course, what it is that you're looking for. We're heading into the top of the hour. That means your local news. 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
3: I'm Judy Peters. A windy weekend. Your forecast details are coming up. A childhood lesson about washing hands could soon become a published children's book, thanks to a Portage Prairie woman's determination. Amy Scott turned a stubborn bedtime argument with her son, Caden, into a fun story they created together. Now, after years of keeping the manuscript on the shelf, she's working with a publisher and raising money to bring the book to life. Scott says the idea came from finding a creative way to connect with her young son.
4: Caden is refusing to wash his hands and get ready for bed. There's no yelling that's going to get this to happen. You know what, Caden? Why don't we write a story? Write a story? What's the story about? Well, that's the point. If we write the story, we can make it about whatever we want it to be about. But somewhere in the story, our character has to wash his hands. And you have to wash your hands, too.
3: Scott hopes to finalize the publishing process in the coming weeks if her fundraising goal is reached. Manitoba farmers are dealing with flooded fields and delays after heavy rainfall this week. Reporter Corey Knute has more.
5: Some areas are seeing standing water and limited field access. Keystone Agricultural Producers President Jill Verwey gives us an update.
6: Producers are kind of assessing the damage. In a lot of cases, you know, you can't access or get onto the field yet because of the moisture that's there. In the Northwest, you know, they were behind as far as seeding. So a lot of guys had slugged it out and got the crop in and then hit with the amount of water. Even the east side of Lake Manitoba, I'm thinking, you know, north of St. Eustache up to Stonewall, north of Winnipeg, they received excess amount of moistures, which, you know, the water is still laying on the field in a lot of cases.
5: Decisions on reseeding and field management are now depending on how fast conditions dry out. Farmers are also watching crop insurance deadlines closely as they navigate the days ahead. From the Portage Online Newsroom, I'm Corey Knute.
3: A worldwide art hunt is returning to Portage of Prairie, with local artists hiding handmade mushroom-themed creations for the public to discover and keep as part of a game of shrooms. Here's Portage Online's Tristan Sokolowski with more.
7: This year's event features artwork from members of the Craft Collective, including crocheted mushroom pouches, embroidery pieces, and resin creations hidden throughout the community. Artist Jessa Bowden says the event was a perfect fit for her work.
8: Well, I'm a big crafter as it is. 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My mom introduced us to like all kinds of different things and stuff like that. And I started a little crochet business, and my hot seller is these little mushroom pouches that I make.
7: Bowden says the free event encourages creativity while bringing artists and community members together in a unique way. Participants are invited to search for the hidden treasures and keep whatever artwork they find. From Portage Online News, I'm Tristan Sokolowski.
3: 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A mix of sun and cloud, a gusting wind, and 16 degrees. Mainly clear tonight with a low of 8. Tomorrow it'll be mainly sunny and windy with a high of 22. On Monday and Tuesday, sunshine, highs of 24. Current weather conditions and the 7-day forecast can be found anytime on the Napa Auto Parts Portage of Prairie weather page. That's on your Portage Online app. I'm Judy Peters.

0: That's a fun one on Real Country Radio CFRY called My Hockey Mom. We had Carrie Underwood in there too, kicking off our noon hour here on your Saturday on CFRY. 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

0: A country rendition of Sweet City Woman here on Real Country Radio, CFRY. Dana Grace in with you this afternoon and letting you know there is still time to enter for the ultimate summer road trip presented by Mr. Lube and Tires. All you gotta do is take the daily road trip poll for your chance to win an unforgettable getaway to the Calgary Stampede. In fact, it is the last days to enter for this. This contest for this particular road trip closes on June 14th. And all you have to do is head to portageonline.com, click on the tile for the ultimate summer road trip and enter your answer. One lucky winner receiving four tickets to see Alanis Morissette on July 11th, along with a one-night stay at the Carriage House Hotel and Conference Center. The prize package also coming with a vehicle tune-up from Mr. Lubin Tires, getting you road trip ready, and then $500 for gas. So again, the contest for this prize package, it wraps up on June 14th, and the winner will be selected soon. So do not miss your chance to enter for the ultimate summer road trip with CFRY.
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4: A mix of sun and cloud, a gusting wind, and 16 degrees. Mainly clear tonight with a low of 8. Tomorrow it'll be mainly sunny and windy with a high of 22. On Monday and Tuesday, sunshine, highs of 24. Current weather conditions and the 7-day forecast can be found anytime on the Napa Auto Parts Portage of Prairie weather page. That's on your Portage Online app. I'm Judy Peters.

Who's cheating who? Alan Jackson on CFRY, just on the other side of your local forecast. And quickly heading into the bottom of the hour, that means your local news. But first, here's the Johnner Brothers.

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4: It's Celebrate Summer, and I'm Matt Schroeder here at the Lundar Fair, where their vendors are getting ready, everything is getting set up, and the fair is underway. Every year, people come to the fair and expect a classic experience, but as a local vendor, you're the ones actually driving the atmosphere on the grounds. What goes into getting ready for this massive community weekend like this, behind the scenes, and what does it take when the gates finally open and the rush hits you?
5: Well, I mean, it's making sure I have enough product on the table and crafts, because I'm a Métis crafter. It's all about making sure my display is going to look good, making sure I'm bringing a really good energy, engaging with all of the people who come to the fair. And yeah, it's a pleasure to be able to come out to the communities and meet everybody, see the different events going on, and be a part of something absolutely incredible.
4: As someone who comes to, I guess, multiple fairs a year, what would you say your favorite part about it is?
5: Oh my gosh, it's always going to be meeting the people and talking to the people and learning their stories. That's always what I'm about.
4: Thank you so much. And what is your name again?
5: My name is Katie.
4: Thank you very much, Katie. And once again, Celebrate Summer. I'm Matt Schroeder. Thank you very much, Katie. And come on out to Lundar Fair. Come check it out.
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6: I'm Judy Peters. A windy weekend. Your forecast details are coming up. A childhood lesson about washing hands could soon become a published children's book, thanks to a Portage of Prairie woman's determination. Amy Scott turned a stubborn bedtime argument with her son, Caden, into a fun story they created together. Now, after years of keeping the manuscript on the shelf, she's working with a publisher and raising money to bring the book to life. Scott says the idea came from finding a creative way to connect with her young son.
7: Caden is refusing to wash his hands and get ready for bed. There's no yelling that's going to get this to happen. You know what, Caden? Why don't we write a story? Write a story? What's the story about? Well, that's the point. If we write the story, we can make it about whatever we want it to be about. But somewhere in the story, our character has to wash his hands. And you have to wash your hands, too.
6: Scott hopes to finalize the publishing process in the coming weeks if her fundraising goal is reached. Manitoba farmers are dealing with flooded fields and delays after heavy rainfall this week. Reporter Corey Knute has more.
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9: Producers are kind of assessing the damage. In a lot of cases, you know, you can't access or get onto the field yet because of the moisture that's there. In the Northwest, you know, they were behind as far as seeding. So a lot of guys had slugged it out and got the crop in and then hit with the amount of water. Even the east side of Lake Manitoba, I'm thinking, you know, north of St. Eustache up to Stonewall, north of Winnipeg, they received excess amount of moistures, which, you know, the water is still laying on the field in a lot of cases.
8: Decisions on reseeding and field management are now depending on how fast conditions dry out. Farmers are also watching crop insurance deadlines closely as they navigate the days ahead. From the Portage Online Newsroom, I'm Corey Knute.
6: 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Here's Portage Online's Tristan Sokolowski with more.
10: This year's event features artwork from members of the Craft Collective, including crocheted mushroom pouches, embroidery pieces, and resin creations hidden throughout the community. Artist Jessa Bowden says the event was a perfect fit for her work.
11: Well, I'm a big crafter as it is. I've been crafting since I was a kid. My mom introduced us to like all kinds of different things and stuff like that. And I started a little crochet business, and my hot seller is these little mushroom pouches that I make.
10: Bowden says the free event encourages creativity while bringing artists and community members together in a unique way. Participants are invited to search for the hidden treasures and keep whatever artwork they find. From Portage Online News, I'm Tristan Sokolowski.
6: 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The mix of sun and cloud, a gusting wind, and 16 degrees. Mainly clear tonight with a low of 8. Tomorrow it'll be mainly sunny and windy with a high of 22. On Monday and Tuesday, sunshine, highs of 24. Current weather conditions and the 7-day forecast can be found anytime on the Napa Auto Parts Portage of Prairie weather page. That's on your Portage Online app. I'm Judy Peters.

0: 101 on Real Country Radio, CFRY. Trisha Yearwood in there, too. And your local news and weather before that. I'm Dana Grace. Hopefully your Saturday afternoon going well so far. As for sports action in the American Association Baseball League, Winnipeg at Fargo-Moorhead at 6 o'clock. And in the major leagues, the New York Yankees in Toronto. First pitch goes at 2:07.
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3: The mix of sun and cloud, a gusting wind, and 16 degrees. Mainly clear tonight with a low of 8. Tomorrow it'll be mainly sunny and windy with a high of 22. On Monday and Tuesday, sunshine, highs of 24. Current weather conditions and the 7-day forecast can be found anytime on the Napa Auto Parts Portage of Prairie weather page. 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

0: Do It Right. It's Brandy Vezina on Real Country Radio CFRY. Brett Eldridge in there too. We're coming up to the top of the hour and your local news. And remember, we are always looking for local stories. So if you've got something going on that's newsworthy, please do get a hold of us. 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
1: I'm Judy Peters. Windy weather this weekend. Your forecast details are coming up. Amy Scott is hoping to turn a 13-year-old children's story into a published book, and the Portage La Prairie woman is asking the community for help. Scott has launched a GoFundMe campaign to raise just over $2,000 to cover publishing costs through Golden Gate Publishers. The book was inspired by a real-life battle with her son when he was a toddler. Scott says she never gave up on the project, even after earlier attempts to get it published fell through.
2: I wanted it published, and I was very pleased that I found a publisher that was excited for it, that it feels like it's within reach now. I've tried before, and it didn't go anywhere, and I held on to it.
1: Scott says community support has already helped raise more than half of her goal. Livestock producers across Manitoba are dealing with the aftermath of heavy rain and flooding this week. Manitoba Beef Producers President Arvid Notvate describes what some producers are facing.
3: Some of the immediate impacts are the inability to maybe go and check on their cattle because of washed out roads and unsafe travel conditions. You know, if they can't physically get there, concerns about flood levels on some of the pastures and, creeks and ditches and stuff. Like, cattle and calves can swim, but if it's not something that they do on a regular basis, it can be very dangerous and treacherous for them, especially the young calves.
1: He says the effects could extend into feed supply and pasture conditions later in the season. Producers are being urged to stay in touch with support programs and monitor local conditions. Artists in Portage La Prairie are taking part in a global scavenger hunt that turns handmade artwork into hidden treasures for the community members to find. To tell us more, here's Portage Online's Tristan Sokolowski.
4: Artist Ebony Minty says the experience is about sharing something special with others.
5: Well, I have a small business. It's called Raventide Collection. And in my business, I do different types of resin. I do eco resin, I do epoxy resin, and I recently got into 3D printing as well. So I kind of felt that the Game of Shrooms, it perfectly captures the magic of the mushrooms and fairies and on the island. We're going to go on the island to find our mushrooms. So I think it's kind of a magical kind of experience, and just have someone find something that we've made, you know, with their own hands.
4: Yeah. Minty says she is excited to see who discovers the pieces and hopes participants share photos after finding them. The event is free to join, with hidden artwork waiting to be discovered throughout the community. From Portage Online News, I'm Tristan Sokolowski.
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1: The mix of sun and cloud, a gusting wind, and 16 degrees. Mainly clear tonight with a low of 8. Tomorrow it'll be mainly sunny and windy with a high of 22. On Monday and Tuesday, sunshine, highs of 24. Current weather conditions and the 7-day forecast can be found anytime on the Napa Auto Parts Portage La Prairie weather page. That's on your Portage Online app. I'm Judy Peters.
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1: Starting up the 1 o'clock hour with Kane Brown and Heaven here on 920 AM CFRY. Dana Grace with you this afternoon. And looking ahead to tomorrow, Cruise in the Park is on at the Rotary Republic of Manitoba Park. It is a big event, lots of vintage vehicles put on by the Vintage Cruisers of Portage La Prairie. And of course, this one is a great fundraiser. This year's proceeds going to the Dream Factory and the Portage Hospital Foundation. So a very worthy cause and a very enjoyable event. Cruise in the Park at the Rotary Republic of Manitoba Park. That one is happening tomorrow.

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0: It's the Mavericks, There Goes My Heart, Foster Martin Band, and the Roadhammers. In before that, here on 920 AM CFRY, Dana Grayson with you on your Saturday afternoon, and your local forecast is next.
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8: The mix of sun and cloud, a gusting wind, and 16 degrees. Mainly clear tonight with a low of 8. Tomorrow it'll be mainly sunny and windy with a high of 22. On Monday and Tuesday, sunshine, highs of 24. Current weather conditions and the 7-day forecast can be found anytime on the Napa Auto Parts Portage of Prairie weather page. That's on your Portage online app. I'm Judy Peters.

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1: I'm Matt Schroeder here once again with Celebrate Summer at the Lundar Fair in Lundar. I'm here with Derek Monkman, one of the volunteers for the event. So Derek, an event of this scale simply does not happen without the incredible amount of heavy lifting behind the scenes, and people like you are the heartbeat of the whole weekend. Walk us through the weeks leading up to the fair and what it looked like for you, and what specific parts of seeing this all come together makes you the most proud to volunteer here.
2: Well, leading up to the fair, we have several weeks of planning meetings where everyone gets together and kind of organizes all their events and sees who needs help with what or what we need to buy and purchase to make sure everything's organized on the day of. And one of the best parts about being in the community is just everyone's spirit and the willingness to help volunteer and keep things going. So,
1: and helping make an event like this possible must feel good. But what feels better is your favorite part of the weekend. What is your favorite part of the whole fair, all in all?
2: Well, this might be a slightly biased question, but I help run the home living section, so that's probably my favorite part of the fair. Every year it's kind of what I enjoy doing the most, seeing what everyone brings in for entries and getting excited about if they win prizes or make it to the Court of Honor. That's kind of my favorite.
1: And honestly, I've seen it. It's very good looking. It looks great. It looks like good food and lots of good art. So come on down. There's a whole day of events planned. Come on down to the Lundar Fair. Once again, I'm Matt Schroeder here with Celebrate Summer.
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0: If only you knew Prescott Brown here on Real Country Radio CFRY. I'm Dana Grace. We've got your local weather forecast coming up, but if you are in the Portage area, be sure to check out the Family Blizzard Day event. It is happening tomorrow. That is June 14th from 12 until 4 o'clock. 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
1: The mix of sun and cloud, a gusting wind, and 16 degrees. Mainly clear tonight with a low of 8. Tomorrow it'll be mainly sunny and windy with a high of 22. On Monday and Tuesday, sunshine, highs of 24. Current weather conditions and the 7-day forecast can be found anytime on the Napa Auto Parts Portage of Prairie weather page. That's on your Portage online app. I'm Judy Peters.

0: That one from Anne Murray, I Don't Think I'm Ready for You. It's Real Country Radio, CFRY. Dana Grace coming to you for the last time for this afternoon. I'll be back in around the 9 o'clock hour tomorrow, but between now and then, I hope you have yourselves a wonderful rest of the day.
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1: I'm Judy Peters. A windy weekend. Your forecast details are coming up. A childhood lesson about washing hands could soon become a published children's book, thanks to a Portage La Prairie woman's determination. Amy Scott turned a stubborn bedtime argument with her son, Caden, into a fun story they created together. Now, after years of keeping the manuscript on the shelf, she's working with a publisher and raising money to bring the book to life. Scott says the idea came from finding a creative way to connect with her young son.
2: Caden is refusing to wash his hands and get ready for bed. There's no yelling that's going to get this to happen. You know what, Caden? Why don't we write a story? Write a story? What's the story about? Well, that's the point. If we write the story, we can make it about whatever we want it to be about. But somewhere in the story, our character has to wash his hands. And you have to wash your hands, too.
1: Scott hopes to finalize the publishing process in the coming weeks if her fundraising goal is reached. Manitoba farmers are dealing with flooded fields and delays after heavy rainfall this week. Reporter Corey Knute has more.
3: Some areas are seeing standing water and limited field access. Keystone Agricultural Producers President Jill Verwey gives us an update.
4: Producers are kind of assessing the damage. In a lot of cases, you know, you can't access or get onto the field yet because of the moisture that's there. In the Northwest, you know, they were behind as far as seeding. So a lot of guys had slugged it out and got the crop in and then hit with the amount of water. Even the east side of Lake Manitoba, I'm thinking, you know, north of St. Eustache up to Stonewall, north of Winnipeg, they received excess amount of moistures, which, you know, the water is still laying on the field in a lot of cases.
3: Decisions on reseeding and field management are now depending on how fast conditions dry out. Farmers are also watching crop insurance deadlines closely as they navigate the days ahead. From the Portage Online Newsroom, I'm Corey Knute.
1: A worldwide art hunt is returning to Portage La Prairie, with local artists hiding handmade mushroom-themed creations for the public to discover and keep as part of a game of shrooms. Here's Portage Online's Tristan Sokolowski with more.
5: This year's event features artwork from members of the Craft Collective, including crocheted mushroom pouches, embroidery pieces, and resin creations hidden throughout the community. Artist Jessa Bowden says the event was a perfect fit for her work.
6: Well, I'm a big crafter as it is. I've been crafting since I was a kid. My mom introduced us to like all kinds of different things and stuff like that. And I started a little crochet business, and my hot seller is these little mushroom pouches that I make.
5: Bowden says the free event encourages creativity while bringing artists and community members together in a unique way. Participants are invited to search for the hidden treasures and keep whatever artwork they find. From Portage Online News, I'm Tristan Sokolowski.
1: 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A mix of sun and cloud, a gusting wind, and 16 degrees. Mainly clear tonight with a low of 8. Tomorrow it'll be mainly sunny and windy with a high of 22. On Monday and Tuesday, sunshine, highs of 24. Current weather conditions and the 7-day forecast can be found anytime on the Napa Auto Parts Portage La Prairie weather page. That's on your Portage Online app. I'm Judy Peters. Real

George Strait on CFRY 920. Good afternoon. Brittany Boschman here with you till 5. Hope you're having a great day so far. Although it's a bit of a cooler and breezier day on tap here in Portage, but the good news is conditions will improve as we head further into the weekend. Now, today starts off cloudy with a 60% chance of showers through this morning and into the afternoon. Now, after that, we'll see some sunshine return with a mix of sun and cloud developing later on this evening. Now, it'll be a windy one, though, with northwest winds around 30 kilometers an hour gusting to 50. Temperatures will top out at 16 degrees with a moderate UV index of 5. Now, tonight's skies will gradually clear out and winds will ease off. Now, we'll drop to a cool overnight low of 8 degrees. Yes, 8 degrees, making for a great sleeping temperature if you like to have your window open. Now, looking ahead to tomorrow, it's shaping up to be a pickup of the weekend, mainly sunny skies and a warmer temperature at 22 degrees. Now, the wind will still be a factor, increasing from the northwest to 40 kilometers an hour with gusts up to 60 around midday. But overall, it'll be a beautiful day to get outside. Now, tomorrow night stays clear and it will stay at a comfortable low of 10. So after a stretch of rain, thunderstorms, and some pretty wild weather swings in, it looks like we're heading into a brighter and drier pattern for the next week or so. So just be prepared for those strong northwest winds, especially if you're spending time on the highways, at the lake, or out on the golf course this weekend.

0: 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Well, summer's officially on, and we're hitting the road with Celebrate Summer. Now, this is brought to you by Dufresne Furniture Portage. 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Now, today, Matthew Schroeder, our summer events student, is in Lundar, Manitoba. So if you're up there for the Lundar Fair, make sure you go by, say hi, and make sure you stop by when you do, because every event is another chance to enter in for some incredible prizes. Now, everyone who enters gets added to our end of summer prize list, and one lucky winner is going to take home a massive $7,000 living room package from Dufresne Furniture Portage. So make sure when you see Matt today, you enter in. 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Now, tomorrow, we're going to be in town here, and I'm going to tell you where we're going. That's coming up next.
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7: A mix of sun and cloud, a gusting wind, and 16 degrees. Mainly clear tonight with a low of 8. Tomorrow it'll be mainly sunny and windy with a high of 22. On Monday and Tuesday, sunshine, highs of 24. Current weather conditions and the 7-day forecast can be found anytime on the Napa Auto Parts Portage of Prairie weather page. 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
1: It's Celebrate Summer, and once again, I'm Matt Schroeder here in Lundar for the Lundar Agricultural Fair. It's just 2:30 on this beautiful Saturday afternoon, and the energy out here is actually hitting its absolute peak. The weather is perfect, and the grounds are packed right now. If you're wondering, right around now, the kids are getting their free face painting. It's wrapping up in about 30 minutes over in the arena, and the Tiny Treasures Farm Petting Zoo is busy making friends over in the horse barn until 4 o'clock. If you're looking for a bit of action right now, you can hear the engines roaring because the antique tractor pull is just fired up. Head on down to catch that, and don't forget the Midway Wristband Special is in full swing if you're looking to hit on any of the big rides. My personal favorite, I think it's called the Orbiter, where you spin in circles and it feels like your stomach is about to hit your head. So if you feel like puking, do not go on that ride. We are tracking all the action live from our booth inside the fairgrounds. We still have a lot of water bottles left, so come by and come say hello. Coming up at 3, the Open Beef Peewee Snow Showmanship kicks off at the Agri-Ed Center. So there is still plenty to see. We are soundtracking our Saturday afternoon long, so keep it locked right here, and we got more updates on the way in an hour. Once again, I'm Matt Schroeder here at the Lundar Fair for Celebrate Summer.
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0: What do you care? 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Brittany Boschman hanging out with you. And, well, celebrate summer. That's what we are doing when we're on the road. And tomorrow we are going to be live on location at Family Blizzard Day. Now, this is happening at Dairy Queen right here in Portage La Prairie from noon until 4. 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And like I said, we're live on location, so come by and say hi.
1: Do you ever feel like you're the last one to know what's going on? Your neighbors talk.

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7: The mix of sun and cloud, a gusting wind, and 16 degrees. Mainly clear tonight with a low of 8. Tomorrow it'll be mainly sunny and windy with a high of 22. On Monday and Tuesday, sunshine, highs of 24. Current weather conditions and the 7-day forecast can be found anytime on the Napa Auto Parts Portage of Prairie weather page. 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

0: after all on CFRY 920. 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Now, take the daily poll by heading to portageonline.com to win road trip number two, Alanis Morissette at the Stampede road trip. Now, what you'll win is four tickets to see Alanis Morissette at the Calgary Stampede, a one-night stay at the Carriage House Hotel and Conference Center on July 11th, plus a tune-up from Mr. Lube Plus Tires to get your car road trip ready, and $500 for gas. 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Yes or no? Oh, I think all of us would extend our trips if we could, if it didn't mean we'd have to come back. I definitely am really excited for my summer road trip that I'm doing this summer. And yes, I'd love to extend it if I could. 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Now, we're giving away this road trip on June 14th. So you only have until tomorrow to get entered in.
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1: I'm Judy Peters. Windy weather this weekend. Your forecast details are coming up. Amy Scott is hoping to turn a 13-year-old children's story into a published book, and the Portage La Prairie woman is asking the community for help. Scott has launched a GoFundMe campaign to raise just over $2,000 to cover publishing costs through Golden Gate Publishers. The book was inspired by a real-life battle with her son when he was a toddler. Scott says she never gave up on the project, even after earlier attempts to get it published fell through.
2: I wanted it published, and I was very pleased that I found a publisher that was excited for it, that it feels like it's within reach now. I've tried before, and it didn't go anywhere, and I held on to it.
1: Scott says community support has already helped raise more than half of her goal. Livestock producers across Manitoba are dealing with the aftermath of heavy rain and flooding this week. Manitoba Beef Producers President Arvid Notveit describes what some producers are facing.
3: Some of the immediate impacts are the inability to maybe go and check on their cattle because of washed out roads and unsafe travel conditions. You know, if they can't physically get there, concerns about flood levels on some of the pastures and, creeks and ditches and stuff. Like, cattle and calves can swim, but if it's not something that they do on a regular basis, it can be very dangerous and treacherous for them, especially the young calves.
1: He says the effects could extend into feed supply and pasture conditions later in the season. Producers are being urged to stay in touch with support programs and monitor local conditions. Artists in Portage La Prairie are taking part in a global scavenger hunt that turns handmade artwork into hidden treasures for the community members to find. To tell us more, here's Portage Online's Tristan Sokolowski.
4: Artist Ebony Minty says the experience is about sharing something special with others.
5: Well, I have a small business. It's called Raventide Collection. And in my business, I do different types of resin. I do eco resin, I do epoxy resin, and I recently got into 3D printing as well. So I kind of felt that the Game of Shrooms, it perfectly captures the magic of the mushrooms and fairies and on the island. We're going to go on the island to find our mushrooms. So I think it's kind of a magical kind of experience, and just have someone find something that we've made, you know, with our own hands.
4: Yeah. Minty says she is excited to see who discovers the pieces and hopes participants share photos after finding them. The event is free to join, with hidden artwork waiting to be discovered throughout the community. From Portage Online News, I'm Tristan Sokolowski.
1: 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Mainly clear tonight with a low of 8. Tomorrow it'll be mainly sunny and windy with a high of 22. On Monday and Tuesday, sunshine, highs of 24. Current weather conditions and the 7-day forecast can be found anytime on the Napa Auto Parts Portage La Prairie weather page. That's on your Portage Online app. I'm Judy Peters.

Scotty McCurry, see you tonight. CFRY 920. Good afternoon. Brittany Boschman hanging out with you till 5. And it's a bit of a cooler and breezier day here in Portage La Prairie. Just after 3 o'clock, we are sitting at 15 degrees. Now, today our high is 16 degrees. Cloudy with 60% chance of showers this afternoon. Then a mix of sun and cloud. Wind northwest 30, gusting to 50. And the UV index is 5 or moderate. Now, tonight, clear late this evening. And wind at northwest 30 kilometers, gusting to 50, becoming light this evening and a low of 8. So you're going to want to open up your windows if you love to sleep with your windows open in the cooler air. Tomorrow, mainly sunny. Wind northwest 20, increasing to 40, gusting to 60 near noon and a high of 22.

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0: That was No More Crying on CFRY 920. Good afternoon. Brittany Boschman here with you. Hope you are having a great day so far. And celebrate summer all season long with us as we are hitting the road with Celebrate Summer, brought to you by Dufresne Furniture Portage. Now, all season long, you'll find us at fairs, festivals, barbecues, concerts, rodeos, and community events all across the region. Now, if you're wondering where we're headed next, just keep listening right here on CFRY 920 or check out the schedule online. Now, I know Matthew Schroeder is at the Lundar Fair. That is happening today. Tomorrow, we are at Dairy Queen Family Blizzard Day and Vintage Cruisers. 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And make sure you stop by when you do and enter in, because every event is another chance to enter in for some incredible prizes. 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
11: the mix of sun and cloud, a gusting wind, and 16 degrees. Mainly clear tonight with a low of 8. Tomorrow it'll be mainly sunny and windy with a high of 22. On Monday and Tuesday, sunshine, highs of 24. Current weather conditions and the 7-day forecast can be found anytime on the Napa Auto Parts Portage of Prairie weather page. That's on your Portage online app. I'm Judy Peters.

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1: Good afternoon. It's Celebrate Summer back at it again, and I'm Matt Schroeder. It is 3:30 on your Saturday afternoon, and that is officially a wrap on our live broadcast coverage from the Lundar Fair here, none other than the Lundar itself. What an unbelievable day it's been out there on the track. And if you're just hitting the dial, the energy is at an all-time high. The antique tractor pull is roaring in the background. The beer gardens are opening up right next to it. And yes, they're staying opened all the way until 1 a.m. tonight. And the Midway is absolutely packed with people taking advantage of that Saturday afternoon wristband special. Now, just because we're packing up our microphones and heading back to the studio does not mean the fun stops now. Because right now, the Open Beef Peewee Showmanship is underway over at the Agra Ed Center here at Lundar Fair. Also, a quick public service announcement for all of our local competitors. The home living section is officially open, and the exhibit is between now and 4:30. So make sure you head over to the curling rink and grab your displays. A massive thank you to the Lundar Agricultural Society, the local vendors, and the amazing volunteers like Derek Monkman, who made this weekend possible. For now, signing off live from the fairgrounds, keep it locked to your station, stay safe, and enjoy the rest of your Saturday night. Celebrate summer. Matt Schroeder signing off from Lundar.
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0: on. If you've got kids at home, you've probably noticed the excitement level climbing day by day because there are only 12, or sorry, not 12, 10 school days left until summer vacation. So they have this week coming up and next week. Now, teachers might be looking at that number a little differently than the students, but either way, the finish line's in sight. Now, backpacks are getting lighter, field trips are popping up on the calendar, year-end activities are underway, and those summer plans are starting to feel very, very real. Now, for parents, it's a reminder that summer camps, vacation schedules, and childcare plans need to be locked in pretty quickly. Now, for the kids, they're already dreaming about sleeping in, swimming, camping, and having a break from homework and just hanging out with their friends and being kids. Just 10 school days left to go. The countdown's on, the excitement's building, and before you know it, well, classrooms across the region will be empty and summer will officially be here.
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13: The mix of sun and cloud, a gusting wind, and 16 degrees. Mainly clear tonight with a low of 8. Tomorrow it'll be mainly sunny and windy with a high of 22. On Monday and Tuesday, sunshine, highs of 24. Current weather conditions and the 7-day forecast can be found anytime on the Napa Auto Parts Portage of Prairie weather page. 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

0: Foot on CFRY 920. 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
6: I'm Judy Peters. A windy weekend. Your forecast details are coming up. A childhood lesson about washing hands could soon become a published children's book, thanks to a Portage La Prairie woman's determination. Amy Scott turned a stubborn bedtime argument with her son, Caden, into a fun story they created together. Now, after years of keeping the manuscript on the shelf, she's working with a publisher and raising money to bring the book to life. Scott says the idea came from finding a creative way to connect with her young son.
7: Caden is refusing to wash his hands and get ready for bed. There's no yelling that's going to get this to happen. You know what, Caden? Why don't we write a story? Write a story? What's the story about? Well, that's the point. If we write the story, we can make it about whatever we want it to be about. But somewhere in the story, our character has to wash his hands. And you have to wash your hands, too.
6: Scott hopes to finalize the publishing process in the coming weeks if her fundraising goal is reached. Manitoba farmers are dealing with flooded fields and delays after heavy rainfall this week. Reporter Corey Knute has more.
8: Some areas are seeing standing water and limited field access. Keystone Agricultural Producers President Jill Verwey gives us an update.
9: Producers are kind of assessing the damage. In a lot of cases, you know, you can't access or get onto the field yet because of the moisture that's there. In the Northwest, you know, they were behind as far as seeding. So a lot of guys had slugged it out and got the crop in and then hit with the amount of water. Even the east side of Lake Manitoba, I'm thinking, you know, north of St. Eustache up to Stonewall, north of Winnipeg, they received excess amount of moistures, which, you know, the water is still laying on the field in a lot of cases.
8: Decisions on reseeding and field management are now depending on how fast conditions dry out. Farmers are also watching crop insurance deadlines closely as they navigate the days ahead. From the Portage Online Newsroom, I'm Corey Knute.
6: A worldwide art hunt is returning to Portage La Prairie, with local artists hiding handmade mushroom-themed creations for the public to discover and keep as part of a game of shrooms. Here's Portage Online's Tristan Sokolowski with more.
10: This year's event features artwork from members of the Craft Collective, including crocheted mushroom pouches, embroidery pieces, and resin creations hidden throughout the community. Artist Jessa Bowden says the event was a perfect fit for her work.
11: Well, I'm a big crafter as it is. I've been crafting since I was a kid. My mom introduced us to like all kinds of different things and stuff like that. And I started a little crochet business, and my hot seller is these little mushroom pouches that I make.
10: Bowden says the free event encourages creativity while bringing artists and community members together in a unique way. Participants are invited to search for the hidden treasures and keep whatever artwork they find. From Portage Online News, I'm Tristan Sokolowski.
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6: Mainly clear tonight with a low of 8. Tomorrow it'll be mainly sunny and windy with a high of 22. On Monday and Tuesday, sunshine, highs of 24. Current weather conditions and the 7-day forecast can be found anytime on the Napa Auto Parts Portage of Prairie weather page. That's on your Portage Online app. I'm Judy Peters.

Poverty Plainsmen After the Harvest on CFRY 920. Brittany Boschman here with you. Good afternoon. And currently it is 16 degrees outside. Now, this afternoon, a mix of sun and cloud. Wind northwest 30, gusting to 50 and a high of 16. Now, tonight, clearing late this evening. Wind northwest 30, gusting to 50, becoming light this evening and a low of 8. Tomorrow, mainly sunny. Wind northwest 20, increasing to 40, gusting to 60 near noon and a high of 22 with the UV index of 7 or high. Now, tomorrow night, clear and a low of 10. Monday's looking nice, sunny and a high of 24. Tuesday, sunny and a high of 24. So you're going to want to take advantage of those days with that sunshine. But tomorrow's looking like an exceptionally nice day. And I'm going to tell you where you can find some awesome ice cream tomorrow and for free.

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6: Mainly clear tonight with a low of 8. Tomorrow it'll be mainly sunny and windy with a high of 22. On Monday and Tuesday, sunshine, highs of 24. Current weather conditions and the 7-day forecast can be found anytime on the Napa Auto Parts Portage of Prairie weather page. That's on your Portage Online app. I'm Judy Peters.

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We get it. So are we. Gathering news and telling stories about our community. 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

0: Very much you can't do about love on CFRY 920. Brittany Boschman here with you. And if you're a big basketball fan, you're going to want to watch the NBA Finals tonight because the New York Knicks, well, they could take home that NBA championship against the Spurs. And who's it going to be? Is it going to be the Knicks or the Spurs? I don't know, but I know for one I'll be watching. And then tomorrow, will Carolina win the Stanley Cup against the Vegas Golden Knights? That's the big question. Are they going to take it, or will we be looking at Game 7? I am not sure, but I am going for Carolina all the way.
1: We know you're busy. 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
7: Mainly clear tonight with a low of 8. Tomorrow it'll be mainly sunny and windy with a high of 22. On Monday and Tuesday, sunshine, highs of 24. Current weather conditions and the 7-day forecast can be found anytime on the Napa Auto Parts Portage of Prairie weather page. 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

0: Mama's Wade on CFRY 920. Well, if you're looking for a way to support an amazing local cause and maybe score some incredible prizes while you're at it, the 2026 Sunset Palliative Care Mega Raffle is definitely worth checking out. 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Now, all eyes are on the second early bird draw that is happening on June 15th, so on Monday. 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Now, best of all, every ticket sold helps support some really meaningful projects with Sunset Palliative Care. 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
1: I'm Judy Peters. Windy weather this weekend. Your forecast details are coming up. Amy Scott is hoping to turn a 13-year-old children's story into a published book, and the Portage La Prairie woman is asking the community for help. Scott has launched a GoFundMe campaign to raise just over $2,000 to cover publishing costs through Golden Gate Publishers. The book was inspired by a real-life battle with her son when he was a toddler. Scott says she never gave up on the project, even after earlier attempts to get it published fell through.
2: I wanted it published, and I was very pleased that I found a publisher that was excited for it, that it feels like it's within reach now. I've tried before, and it didn't go anywhere, and I held on to it.
1: Scott says community support has already helped raise more than half of her goal. Livestock producers across Manitoba are dealing with the aftermath of heavy rain and flooding this week. Manitoba Beef Producers President Arvid Notvate describes what some producers are facing.
3: Some of the immediate impacts are the inability to maybe go and check on their cattle because of washed out roads and unsafe travel conditions. You know, if they can't physically get there, concerns about flood levels on some of the pastures and, creeks and ditches and stuff. Like, cattle and calves can swim, but if it's not something that they do on a regular basis, it can be very dangerous and treacherous for them, especially the young calves.
1: He says the effects could extend into feed supply and pasture conditions later in the season. Producers are being urged to stay in touch with support programs and monitor local conditions. Artists in Portage La Prairie are taking part in a global scavenger hunt that turns handmade artwork into hidden treasures for the community members to find. To tell us more, here's Portage Online's Tristan Sokolowski.
4: Artist Ebony Minty says the experience is about sharing something special with others.
5: I have a small business. It's called Raventide Collection. And in my business, I do different types of resin. I do eco resin, I do epoxy resin, and I recently got into 3D printing as well. So I kind of felt that the Game of Shrooms, it perfectly captures the magic of the mushrooms. Mushrooms and fairies and on the island. We're going to go on the island to find our mushrooms. So I think it's kind of a magical kind of experience and just have someone find something that we've made, but, you know, with our own hands.
4: Yeah. Minty says she is excited to see who discovers the pieces and hopes participants share photos after finding them. The event is free to join, with hidden artwork waiting to be discovered throughout the community. From Portage Online News, I'm Tristan Sokolowski.
1: 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Mainly clear tonight with a low of 8. Tomorrow it'll be mainly sunny and windy with a high of 22. On Monday and Tuesday, sunshine, highs of 24. Current weather conditions and the 7-day forecast can be found anytime on the Napa Auto Parts Portage La Prairie weather page. 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

That was the runaround on CFRY. Good afternoon, Portage. I'm Tristan Sokolowski, and thanks for spending part of your Saturday here with us. If you're making plans for the rest of the weekend, don't forget tomorrow is Family Blizzard Day at Dairy Queen in Portage from noon until 4. 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Families can enjoy a bouncy castle, obstacle course, hockey shootout, soccer darts, face painting, balloon twisting, and more. Plus, kids under 14 can enjoy a free blizzard. It all happens tomorrow afternoon and is shaping up to be a fun day for a great cause right here in our community. But until then, let's keep it right here for more great music coming up in just a few minutes.

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Because, hey, it's called news, not olds. 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

0: was Keeper of the Stars by Tracy Byrd on CFRY. We're sitting around 14 degrees this afternoon under mainly cloudy skies with a 60% chance of showers. Winds are from the northwest at 30, gusting up to 50, so it's definitely a breezy day across the region. If you're heading out this evening, keep a light jacket handy and be prepared for a passing shower. Tonight, skies clear out and temperatures drop down to around 7 degrees. I'm Tristan Sokolowski, and let's keep it right here for more great music coming up in just a few minutes.
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7: Mainly clear tonight with a low of 8. Tomorrow it'll be mainly sunny and windy with a high of 22. On Monday and Tuesday, sunshine, highs of 24. Current weather conditions and the 7-day forecast can be found anytime on the Napa Auto Parts Portage of Prairie weather page. That's on your Portage Online app. I'm Judy Peters.

0: That was Somebody's Leaving on CFRY. Looking ahead to Monday morning, Art in the Park returns beginning at 10 a.m. at Cocoa Platts Park. This program is designed for little ones ages 18 and up and introduces children to creative activities including painting, music, and dance. Organizers say it's all about hands-on fun and exploration, so expect things to get a little messy. Parents are encouraged to dress kids in clothes they don't mind getting dirty, and it's one of several summer programs taking place in parks around Portage and a great way to get the youngsters outside and active. But until then, let's keep it right here for more great music coming up in just a few minutes.
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5: Mainly clear tonight with a low of 8. Tomorrow it'll be mainly sunny and windy with a high of 22. On Monday and Tuesday, sunshine, highs of 24. Current weather conditions and the 7-day forecast can be found anytime on the Napa Auto Parts Portage of Prairie weather page. 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

0: That was Every Time You Come Around by Michelle Wright on CFRY. If you got a song in your heart and a little courage to match, karaoke night is happening tonight at the Portage Legion beginning at 8 o'clock. Whether you're ready to take the microphone yourself or just want to enjoy the entertainment, it's always a lively evening filled with familiar tunes and community spirit. Gather some friends, pick your favorite song, and head down for a fun local night out. Events like these are a great reminder that you don't have to travel far to find something entertaining happening right here in Portage. I'm Tristan Sokolowski, and let's keep it right here for more great music coming up in just a few minutes.
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1: I'm Judy Peters. A windy weekend. Your forecast details are coming up. A childhood lesson about washing hands could soon become a published children's book, thanks to a Portage La Prairie woman's determination. Amy Scott turned a stubborn bedtime argument with her son, Caden, into a fun story they created together. Now, after years of keeping the manuscript on the shelf, she's working with a publisher and raising money to bring the book to life. Scott says the idea came from finding a creative way to connect with her young son.
2: Caden is refusing to wash his hands and get ready for bed. There's no yelling that's going to get this to happen. You know what, Caden? Why don't we write a story? Write a story? What's the story about? Well, that's the point. If we write the story, we can make it about whatever we want it to be about. But somewhere in the story, our character has to wash his hands. And you have to wash your hands, too.
1: Scott hopes to finalize the publishing process in the coming weeks if her fundraising goal is reached. Manitoba farmers are dealing with flooded fields and delays after heavy rainfall this week. Reporter Corey Knute has more.
3: Some areas are seeing standing water and limited field access. 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
4: Producers are kind of assessing the damage. In a lot of cases, you know, you can't access or get onto the field yet because of the moisture that's there. In the Northwest, you know, they were behind as far as seeding. So a lot of guys had slugged it out and got the crop in and then hit with the amount of water. Even the east side of Lake Manitoba, I'm thinking, you know, north of St. Eustache up to Stonewall, north of Winnipeg, they received excess amount of moistures, which, you know, the water is still laying on the field in a lot of cases.
3: Decisions on reseeding and field management are now depending on how fast conditions dry out. Farmers are also watching crop insurance deadlines closely as they navigate the days ahead. From the Portage Online Newsroom, I'm Corey Knute.
1: A worldwide art hunt is returning to Portage La Prairie, with local artists hiding handmade mushroom-themed creations for the public to discover and keep as part of a game of shrooms. Here's Portage Online's Tristan Sokolowski with more.
5: This year's event features artwork from members of the Craft Collective, including crocheted mushroom pouches, embroidery pieces, and resin creations hidden throughout the community. Artist Jessa Bowden says the event was a perfect fit for her work.
6: Well, I'm a big crafter as it is. 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My mom introduced us to like all kinds of different things and stuff like that. And I started a little crochet business, and my hot seller is these little mushroom pouches that I make.
5: Bowden says the free event encourages creativity while bringing artists and community members together in a unique way. Participants are invited to search for the hidden treasures and keep whatever artwork they find. From Portage Online News, I'm Tristan Sokolowski.
1: 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Mainly clear tonight with a low of 8. Tomorrow it'll be mainly sunny and windy with a high of 22. On Monday and Tuesday, sunshine, highs of 24. Current weather conditions and the 7-day forecast can be found anytime on the Napa Auto Parts Portage La Prairie weather page. 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

That was Pillow Talking by Tyler Joe Miller on CFRY. Summer activities are beginning to pop up all over town, and one program worth keeping on your radar is the TD Summer Reading Club through the Portage Regional Library. Registration begins June 16th and runs until July 4th. Kids can participate in reading challenges, enjoy free activities throughout the summer, and even have a chance to win prizes. Families who sign up will also be entered for a chance to win a family swim pass to Splash Island. It's a fun way to keep young readers engaged while school is out for the summer. But for now, let's keep it right here for more great music. This is Kick Off Your Boots.

0: That was Up and Gone on CFRY. It's a cloudy afternoon with temperatures around 14 degrees and a 60% chance of showers. Winds will continue from the northwest at 30, gusting up to 50. So if you're spending time outdoors this evening, those gusts may make it feel a little cooler than what it is. The good news is conditions will improve overnight. The skies will become clear and the temperature dropping to around 7. I'm Tristan Sokolowski, and let's keep it right here for more great music coming up in just a few minutes.
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4: Mainly clear tonight with a low of 8. Tomorrow it'll be mainly sunny and windy with a high of 22. On Monday and Tuesday, sunshine, highs of 24. Current weather conditions and the 7-day forecast can be found anytime on the Napa Auto Parts Portage of Prairie weather page. 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
3: 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Tomorrow's Family Blizzard Day at Dairy Queen is much more than ice cream. 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But until then, let's keep it right here for more great music coming up in just a few minutes.
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7: Mainly clear tonight with a low of 8. Tomorrow it'll be mainly sunny and windy with a high of 22. On Monday and Tuesday, sunshine, highs of 24. Current weather conditions and the 7-day forecast can be found anytime on the Napa Auto Parts Portage of Prairie weather page. That's on your Portage Online app. I'm Judy Peters.

That was Don't by Shania Twain on CFRY. As we wrap up this Saturday evening, here's one final look at your weather. We're sitting at 14 degrees with cloudy skies and a 60% chance of showers across the region. Northwest winds will continue around 30, gusting up to 50.

0: will stay on the breezy side through the evening. And if you're heading out tonight, you may want a jacket as temperatures will cool quickly after sunset. The good news is skies are expected to stay clear overnight with a low of 7 degrees. That is it for me, though. I hope you had a wonderful Saturday. Enjoy the rest of your evening and keep it right here on CFRY.
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